0: but now he's told military leaders to stand down. NPR's Deepa Shivaram has more.
1: Trump said the upcoming attack on Iran would be delayed for a few days, but also said it might never happen if Iran agrees to a deal.
2: I've put it off for a little while, hopefully maybe forever, but possibly for a little while, because we've had very big discussions with Iran.
1: Qatar and the UAE both say a deal is close to happening, which is why they asked Trump to pause the planned attack. Trump says a deal will ultimately have to include Iran agreeing to not have a nuclear weapon. Deepa Shivaram, NPR News, The White House.
0: The Trump administration is rolling back drinking water standards for what are known as PFAS, or forever chemicals. Federal health officials made the announcement today, arguing the current rules from the Biden administration are not legally defensible. NPR's Will Stone has more.
3: Forever chemicals have been linked to a variety of health concerns, including cancer, immune system problems, decreased fertility, and more. The Environmental Protection Agency is planning to scrap the drinking water limits for four PFAS compounds. In addition, the agency will give utilities the option of delaying how quickly they implement standards for two other PFAS chemicals. EPA Administrator Lee Zeldin had signaled his plans to do this last year. Environmental groups criticized the rollback of standards, saying they're needed to protect Americans from toxic chemicals in their drinking water. Will Stone, NPR News.
0: Pope Leo XIV's first encyclical, or teaching letter, will be about what it means to be human in the era of artificial intelligence. NPR's Jason DeRose reports the Vatican has announced it will be released next Monday.
4: The encyclical's title is Magnificent Humanity. The Vatican says when it's presented next week, Pope Leo will be joined by the co-founder of the tech company Anthropic, Christopher Ola. Anthropic is currently suing the Trump administration for legal retaliation. Earlier this year, the administration ordered federal departments and agencies to stop using Anthropic's artificial intelligence program because the company refused to allow the U.S. military unrestricted use of its AI technology. The new encyclical comes on the 135th anniversary of another important Vatican document, Rerum Novarum, about human dignity in the industrial age. Jason DeRose, NPR News.
0: An American doctor is among the newly confirmed cases in an Ebola outbreak in East Central Africa. The doctor was working in the Democratic Republic of Congo and has been moved to Germany for treatment. The World Health Organization is calling the outbreak a public health emergency of international concern. So far, there are 300 suspected cases in the DNC and Uganda, with more than 118 deaths. This is NPR.
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0: This is Etienne Charles. I'll be live at the Vineyards on Saturday, August 15th with my Creole Orchestra. 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
5: Yeah, that's us. I'm Andy O. I'm sitting in for Paul. I'll be here till 8 o'clock when Rodney comes in with the Monday Night Beat. And then after that, all day Wes. So, yeah, we got music and some more music coming up. Let me take a look, by the way, at the traffic. It's been relatively clear out there. For some reason, the intersections at Holly and Evans are, four-way blinker. That means it's a four-way stop, so who knows what's going on there. We don't show any sign of an accident, just that going on. Everything else is all green out throughout the little streaks here of yellow. But it looks pretty good everywhere else, you know. And it is still kind of sprinkling down here, downtown anywhere. But elsewhere it's 42 degrees and cloudy. This is kind of going to be the weather for the next few days. Coming up, Steve Turay with Mulgrew Miller. That's an amazing combination. Rainbow People, the name of the album. We're going to hear Cleopatra's Needle. And then John Scofield with Modesky Martin Wood, one called Southern Pacific from their recording called A Go-Go. Talking about that Washington, D.C. Chuck Brown vibe right here on KUVO Jazz.

John Scofield with Medeski, Martin, and Wood. One called Southern Pacific from their album A Go-Go. That was the first of a couple albums they did. Man, oh man, that was quite a band like that. And Steve Turay starting things off. Coming up next, we're going to hear from Derek Hodge and then Sharon Jones and the Dap Kings and Lettuce. That's ahead right now. Yeah, let's just go for it, shall we?

0: Yeah, Sonny Sherrick joining Herbie Mann. Memphis Underground, what a great album. That's the title track. Swangin', yeah. And we had, Derek Hodge in there, Sharon Jones, and Lettuce, and just now some Herbie Mann. Well, listen, I'm Andy O, sitting in for just over another hour, and then Paul will be back in here tomorrow. Right now, I-70 westbound, the right lane is closed between Brighton Boulevard and Washington. That's around exit 275A, closed due to a stalled vehicle. That's the right lane closed westbound, I-70, just around Brighton Boulevard and Washington. Be careful over there. That's all I've got. Double-checking on the traffic here, the big traffic map. That's the main thing right now. That's what we have on the map. So be careful out there. Take your time. And, get there safe and sound, right? That's what you want to do. Okay. It is currently 43 degrees outside, cloudy skies. As it gets darker, it's going to get colder. You know how that goes. We're looking like an overnight low. Well, just staying steady in the 40s, maybe 39 degrees first thing in the morning tomorrow. And we're looking at more of this kind of weather for the next couple of days. So be careful out there. Stay dry. Bring an umbrella. Ella. And we've got a few words, and we'll be back with Ezra Collective on Kubo Jazz.
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3: Live from NPR News in Washington, I'm Libby Casey. A federal judge has dismissed the case President Trump filed against the IRS over the leak of his tax returns years ago. NPR's Carrie Johnson reports it was the first known instance of a president suing the government he leads.
4: U.S. District Judge Kathleen Williams says court rules allow a plaintiff to walk away from a case if they file no papers. And there's no role now for her to review the IRS dispute. The Justice Department says Trump will receive an apology, but no financial payment. Instead, DOJ is launching what it calls an anti-weaponization fund of nearly $1.8 billion to compensate people who allegedly were unfairly prosecuted by the Biden administration. That could include defendants who stormed the Capitol and attacked law enforcement on January 6, 2021. Donald Sherman of Citizens for Responsibility and Ethics in Washington says the deal's among the most corrupt in U.S. history. Carrie Johnson, NPR News, Washington.
3: President Trump's discount website for prescription drugs called TrumpRx is getting an update. The site will now include hundreds of generic drugs. NPR's Sydney Lupkin reports.
5: TrumpRx has added 602 generic drugs. That's in addition to the brand name drugs available to cash paying patients at a discount. The site offers what it calls presidential deals on brand name drugs that range from 10% off for GSK's antiviral inhaler Relenza to up to 93% off for Novartis's multiple sclerosis pill Mayzent. Users can print coupons to use at a pharmacy or follow links to drug company websites to purchase medication. TrumpRx also includes generic drugs at what it calls standard prices. It directs users toward discount sites like Amazon and Cost Plus Drugs. President Trump says more than 10 million people have visited TrumpRx.gov. Sydney Lupkin, NPR News.
3: The State Department says it's working closely with the CDC and the Pentagon to plan for possible evacuations of Americans affected by an Ebola outbreak in Africa. NPR's Michelle Kellerman reports that the U.S. is imposing some travel restrictions, too.
6: The State Department says its embassies in the Democratic Republic of Congo, Rwanda, South Sudan, and Uganda are tracking the Ebola outbreak and communicating with Americans in the region. The department has issued a series of travel warnings and is barring visits by foreign nationals who have been in the DRC, South Sudan, and Uganda within the last 21 days. A statement says the U.S. may repatriate Americans depending on their exposure and health needs. The department adds that it has authorized an initial $13 million and is preparing to announce more aid. The Trump administration dismantled America's main aid agency last year and withdrew hundreds of millions in funding from the World Health Organization. Michelle Kellerman, NPR News, the State Department.
3: New Yorkers are in for another tough day of commuting tomorrow. Transit officials have announced that service on the Long Island Railroad will remain suspended tomorrow morning. It's NPR.
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0: All right. Ah, yes, Anthony Branker and Other Ways of Knowing, Manifestations of Diasporic Growth. That's an Afro-Mosaic Soul Babies. That's the name of that one. Ulysses Owens Jr. and Generation Y before that. New York. Yes, yes, yes. Got a couple of words, and we're in with Jocelyn Gould, Brandy Napoleon, and Virginia McDonald. Some guitarists going on there. Let's see, looking again to see what's going on out on the highways. It's been kind of a slow day. Uh-oh. Here we go. Something just when I thought it was clear. We have, I told you about this. I-70 westbound, the right lane is closed due to a stalled vehicle. Should be out of there by now, but it still shows there it is on the map. I-70 westbound at Brighton Boulevard, so be careful over there. Right lane closed. And elsewhere out on the highway, it's all looking good. People moving. All right, we'll be safe nonetheless. Let's get back to it. We got a couple of words. I'm rolling up into the 8 o'clock hour, and Rodney Franks will be in with a Monday night Nightbeat, and then the Jazz Odyssey with All Day West. So keep it locked in.
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0: Okay, well, I'm doing a little moving here. Got some bad news. Yeah. I'm moving this in so we can play this next here. We'll play Jocelyn Gould and Randy Napoleon next, but I'm in Top Raw with Ryan Porter. We just got the news that trombonist and West Coast Get Down founding member, a member of Kamasi Washington's joint, just a fine trombonist, has passed away at age 46. Here, let's hear something from him. It's all we got right now, but we'll see what we got in the archives here. It's Kubo Jazz, community, culture.

Brian Lynch and Spheres of Influence. Change of Plan. Yeah. Well, we had a request a little while ago for Herbie Hancock's Watermelon Man, and I'm going to go from the early one, Taken Off. We'll play that, and then our Colorado Artist of the Hour. Yeah, that's all next. It's Kubo Jazz Community Culture and Music.

0: our Colorado artist of this hour, and, you know, coming up on my last set here. Got some words next, though, and traffic's looking, you know, like it's moving along. No accidents to report at this point in time. Be back in a second.
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0: All right. Jazz Odyssey presents the Camila Vitaitis Quartet and then the latest group from the Parisian called This Is a Reminder. Jazz Odyssey presents on the third Wednesday, this coming Wednesday, as a matter of fact, coming up, May 20th at Two Moons Music Hall. Tickets at KUVO.org. I'll see you there. I'm going to go wrapping it up with Samara Joy from her album Portrait. We're going to hear No More Blues, Chega Je Sadalje, and some of Hubert Law's Moment's Notice from his album In the Beginning. Well, it's been fun sitting in for Paul. I'll be back in here Thursday night for The Beat, The Night Beat. Stick around, speaking of The Night Beat, Rodney Frank's next, and then at 10 o'clock, All Day West with a Jazz Odyssey. Keep it locked in here, and remember, be kind, because you don't know what's going on down where the spirit meets the bone. Good night.

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a recording made in 1978 from guitarist Monette Sudler out of Philadelphia. Ironically, this recording stayed on the shelf for decades, man. For almost 40 years on the back burners there, but it came out and we're grateful for it. The album called In My Own Way, Monette Sudler and the company of other players from the Philadelphia area, including pianist Oliver Collins, Kenny Kellum providing electric bass on their Newman Baker drums, Muhammad Al-Jabri providing congas and percussion. This recording made in June of 1978. They were scheduled to participate with other players at a festival that was taking place in Copenhagen. And man, this was really a fine date. I don't know why it stayed off the shelves like it did, but we're glad that we have it here. The piece there titled All Blues, as we celebrate the legacy of Miles Davis on the occasion of his centenary coming up next week. And we started the hour off with that classic quartet of the 1951-58 period. Miles Davis, John Coltrane, Red Garland, Philly Joe Jones, Paul Chambers, and part of the Prestige Final Four. In this case, it's cooking with the Miles Davis Quintet, and we heard the piece started the hour off with the Sonny Rollins composition, Air Gin. Right now, 16 minutes after the hour, 8:16 in the Rockies. Welcome, everybody. The program is the Monday Night Beat. My name is Rodney Franks. It's my delight to share this music with you. As the music does continue, it'll do so. We'll do so with music from pianist Hilton Ruiz. Hilton Ruiz made a series of recordings for the RCA Nova label. This one titled Something Grand, a great lineup. The late Lou Soloff providing trumpet work on the date, trombone work on there from Steve Turay, Sam Rivers providing the reeds, Russell Blake, Ignacio Baroja at electric bass and drums, the bateria of Conguero, Daniel Ponce, Timbalero, Charlie Santiago. This recording from October of 86. Something Grand, the name of the recording. The piece, Puerto Rican Children on KUVO.

0: music from the electronic duo who call themselves Coop, Magnus Zygmark and Oscar Simonsson. And the piece there, titled Waltz for Coop, it contained a really interesting, or I guess a dynamic bass solo sample from Jimmy Garrison, the piece called Waltz for Coop. Just before that, Hilton Ruiz's album called Something Grand and the Puerto Rican Children. It's the Monday Night Beat. I'm Rodney Franks here with you until 10 o'clock.
1: Do you like the sound of an electric piano in the hands of a jazz master? How about a jazz-adjacent surprise from the past? This is Andy O. I like to keep it moving, keep it grooving, keep it bumping, keep it jumping. It's the beat, the night beat. 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
0: Later on in this set of music, as a matter of fact, Sergio Mendez, as well as Lewis Hayes, we push off, though, with Joe Henderson, his landmark recording, Mode for Joe. We give you the title track on the Night Beat.

0: this year, 2026, marks the 50th year that this song has been in the public circulation. Over the years, 21 different versions of this song, Everybody Loves the Sunshine, has appeared to the public. And this is yet another one from the DJ Cam Quartet, the album Melancholic Jazz Moon BLK. And Everybody Loves the Sunshine. Just before that, Sergio Mendez and Brazil 66 playing the music of How David and Burt Bacharach, The Look of Love. And it was Lewis Hayes Trio just before that with Scarborough Fair. Coming back to the music, we go into the Bijou nightclub with Grover Washington Jr.
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Yeah, I'm all right with it, Miles. 30-year-old Miles Davis, as he was October 26, 1956, the second of two recording dates, rounding out his commitment to the Prestige Record Company, which yielded four albums, Cookin', Relaxin', Steamin', and Workin'. We heard from Cookin' with the Miles Davis Quintet, John Coltrane, Red Garland, Paul Chambers, Philly Joe Jones, a medley, starting out with a piece. The first part of the medley, everybody falsely associates this with the Miles Davis composition, the piece Tune Up. And in fact, it's written by Eddie Cleanhead Vincent. Look it up. It's a fact. And following that first part, Tune Up, we heard Benny Carter's composition, When Lights Are Low, from the album Cookin' with the Miles Davis Quintet, as we mark his centenary this year, 100 years of Miles Dewey Davis III. 9:14 in the Mile High City, hour two of the Monday Night Beat is well underway. My name is Rodney Franks. I hope you'll stay with me here for the next 45 minutes or so. Coming up at the top of the next hour at 10 o'clock is the Monday Night Jazz Odyssey, hosted by none other than All Day West. Great music all the way up until midnight here on KUVO. And our musical tribute to Miles continues. We continue with the thing of Miles. This time it's performed by the Pat Metheny Trio. Pat Metheny, the late Roy Haynes at drums, and also on the date, we've got Dave Holland at bass. The album Question and Answer, Miles Davis's solar, swinging as hard as we can here on KUVO.

from the album Question and Answer, the Pat Metheny Trio, and the piece called Solar. It's the Monday Night Beat on KUVO.

0: very early blues boy himself, Bobby Blue Bland, further on up the road from 1956 on the Monday Night Beat here on KUVO. Coming back to music, as promised, music from Grover Washington Jr. in performance at the Club Bijou. In just a moment.
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0: I think Flora Purim's superpower is that she can make vocal colorings come out of her soul without even speaking a human language. Just beautiful, wordless work there from Flora Purim, with help on there from Jaco Pastorius, who wrote the piece we heard called Las Olas. Special guest on there, Herbie Hancock, along with Michelle Colombier on keyboards. The album from 1979, Every Day, Every Night, Jaco Pastorius' composition titled Las Olas on KUVO. As we make our way to the top of the hour, we're going to call on Bill Evans from a 1978 date, his album called Affirmation, and other good things coming. So keep it right here.
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0: You know, in radio terms, I guess I've had a pretty full day today. I had the honor and the pleasure of sitting in this afternoon for Kim Berry from 1 until 4. And then the thing that we do on every Monday night here at KUVO, it's just a pleasure to be able to work the daytime and work the evening times. The difference, the main difference in between day and night, as a lot of you know as listeners, is that we get to do some very different and innovative things at night. And I'm just grateful for the ability and the allowance to be able to do just that, as I try to do every Monday evening from 8 until 10. I want to say thank you guys so much for tuning in and coming along with me on our Monday night sonic journey. It concludes in part as we go to the top of the hour here with Underground Canopy, something innovative out of the Jazz Odyssey Library, KUVO Jazz Odyssey Library. Speaking of Jazz Odyssey Library, it'll be hosted very ably tonight by none other than All Day West. I love coming up ahead of him because I don't know if I could ever follow him, you know, because this show is just so on point, and I get so many great ideas. As an old head in radio, I don't stay in a silo. I try to look around and bring it to you. And All Day West helps me to do that. Anywho, thank you so much for tuning in. And I'll leave you with the group Underground Canopy, the album Uncut Gems and Space Gems on KUVO. Bye-bye.

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5: 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It's

Welcome to the Jazz Odyssey on this chilly Monday night in Denver. I'm your host and guide in the music All Day West, and it's a pleasure to have you along for the ride tonight. You just heard La Puta, song from Hiatus Coyote, that was remixed by Taylor McFerrin and Anderson .Paak, adding that trippy and ambient feel. And then just before that was Thankful, tune from German psychedelic soul and funk band Theodore. We also heard music from Nubian Twist from their fifth studio album, Chasing Shadows. Track was How Far, featuring lyrics from Manifest and Eniola. This new album really reclaims the pulse of human connection with a blend of jazz, Afrobeat, hip-hop, and electronic textures. Started the hour with another texture-rich recording, this one from Yusuf Days, as he takes us to a jazz fusion paradise on Chai Ave, strung together with a love letter to Salvador. Recording that lived on his Mount Fuji live recording in Japan, but now it's released to the world to relive that magic, not just on film. Got a lot of great music lined up for tonight, all the way until midnight, from artists like Sam Frybush, Jeremy Talon, Flea, Nicholas Payton, and Butcher Brown, and a whole lot more. So stick around, kick back, and relax as we dive in. Also, in about 15 minutes, I got tickets to give away for our next Jazz Odyssey Presents show, which is this Wednesday at Two Moons Music Hall, featuring the Camilla Vitaitis Quartet. And this is a reminder. Not only do you get tickets to the show, but we're also throwing in a Jazz Odyssey t-shirt, so stay tuned for that coming up in about 15 minutes. Here's music from pianist, vocalist, and composer Reuben James. This is Big People Music, featuring Theo Croker, right here on the Monday Night Jazz Odyssey.

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Stankface Patrol, tune from Paris based guitarist, producer, and core member of the French jazz, neo soul, and hip hop outfit Underground Canopy, Jeremy Talon. That one was released in 2023. Yeah, definitely a Stankface inducing tune. Then just previous to that was new music from The Cosmic Collective, a funk and jazz band based in Nashville, Tennessee. That track was titled Sour Diesel, comes from their latest installment of Cosmic Cooks Volume 7, a series where they release a ton of beat ideas and just full of refreshing grooves and harmonies. Then Before the Messaging was part one of the title track from Sam Frybush's newest offering with his organ trio, What Day Is It?, featuring drummer Corey Fonville and guitarist Alan Good Parker. Project takes inspiration from 90s hip-hop beats, R&B, and jazz for a fresh take on the classic Hammond B3 organ trio. Then at the top of the set, cruising in was pianist... who was that? That was pianist... Reuben James, along with Theo Croker on the trumpet for the title track to his album Big People Music. You're listening to the Jazz Odyssey on KUVO. I'm your host on Monday nights, All Day Wes, and I got some tickets to give away, and not just tickets, but a fresh Jazz Odyssey t-shirt as well. It's for our Jazz Odyssey Presents show happening this Wednesday, the 20th, at Two Moons Music Hall on Larimer, featuring the Camilla Vitaitis Quartet. And this is a reminder, new project from The Parisian, Hunter Roberts, and Black Jordan. It's going to be one heck of a show you do not want to miss. So to get your name entered into the raffle for a pair of tickets and a t-shirt, shoot me a text message with your first and last name, your email address, and your shirt size to 303-291-0666. Again, that's first and last name, your email address, and your t-shirt size to 303-291-0666 for a chance to get you in the door this Wednesday for this stacked lineup of musicians. And if you need, all the details are on our website right now at kuvo.org. In the meantime, enjoy this exclusive premiere of the next unreleased single from This Is a Reminder. This is Go Time, right here on the Jazz Odyssey. Good luck.

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always a good week when we got some new Moses Yuffie trio to play on the show. Finally getting the title track, Chasing Light, from their upcoming EP of the summer. The Berlin-based trio is back again with a project that captures the live energy from the rehearsal studio with a cinematic charm layered into the post-production. And leading into that was music from Flea, the Red Hot Chili Peppers bass player, released his debut solo album, Honora. And it showed his creativity and exploration in not only the bass, but also with playing the trumpet and in some poetry. We heard the track Thinking About You, which is a reimagination of the famous Frank Ocean track from Channel Orange as an instrumental ballad. Quite enjoyed this album. Hearing new style from Flea with a track list that felt fresh and expansive. And then just before that, another great trumpet player joining in on the mix with Takuya Kuroda appearing as Ku and Loop Diary appearing as Vu. For the track Corner Midnight together, the group goes by Ku Vu. Two met as band members in 2008 in an experimental rock band, and then after 11 years of working on separate projects, the album finally came together and took shape, and Kuroda's trumpet and keys dance on Loop Diary's breakbeats. The set pretty much is dedicated to trumpet players because at the top of the set was local powerhouse The Parisian, leading on the trumpet in the new group This Is a Reminder, featuring Hunter Roberts on the bass and Black Jordan on the drums. Heard the world premiere of the new track Go Time, and congrats to our ticket winner for the Jazz Odyssey Presents show this Wednesday at Two Moons Music Hall. But don't worry, if you didn't win tickets, there's still plenty of time. If you get all the details on our website at kuvo.org. And a little birdie also told me that tomorrow night on the Jazz Odyssey, Mo will be giving away some tickets as well. Don't meet me there, beat me there for this show on the 20th. We got Camilla Vitaitis Quartet opening, and This Is a Reminder closing us out. It's going to be an incredible night of live music and community. So, all right, as we get closer to the second hour of the show, I got a few more tracks to get to. This one coming at you right now is the newest release from Nicholas Payton, teaming up with Virginia Quintet Butcher Brown for a celebration of the two huge centennials we have this year, Miles Davis and John Coltrane. Album is A Supreme Blue, two of the greatest albums ever made as you've never heard them. This is the newest single, Pursuance, right here on KUVO.

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Welcome back to the second hour of the Jazz Odyssey on KUVO. I'm your host, Alday West, and you just heard music from funk and cinematic soul collective Surprise Chef. The track was New Ferrari. Got the remix treatment from fellow Aussie and synth-heavy producer Harvey Sutherland, calling it his Weird Flex Mix. That one's certainly a groove, great way to set off the second hour of the show. Then previous to that was more local music with the Camilla Vitaitis Quartet with the tune Time Lapse, cut from her debut jazz album as a band leader, I Grew Up, an amazing project about personal reflection of her musical journey and finding her voice alongside the acclaimed musicians on the album, Adam Gong on guitar, Patrick McDevitt on bass, and Kevin Matthews on drums. She's performing at our Jazz Odyssey Presents show happening this Wednesday at Two Moons Music Hall, performance you don't want to miss, so go check out all the details on our website at kuvo.org. Then leading into that was the newest release from indie jazz duo Dana and Alden with Good Kid, story of hopeful young love, release ahead of their next album Papa's Boat on August 14th via Concord Jazz Recordings. Just before that tune was Dark Waters from the Paris-based collective Underground Canopy, full of moody piano, live drums, and deep bass for a real groove-heavy jam. Then at the top of the hour was the newest single from Glasgow's Quarto Alto with Thief, rooted in jazz and club sounds, taking his production on the road and making a stop in Denver on July 7th with support from local collective Plus Ultra. Sonics for Quarto Alto just keep getting bigger and better, and talking to him, he's been really enjoying playing these new sounds in front of crowds, and I know that Denver will be no exception. Looking ahead into the rest of the hour, we got music coming up from Chantil and the Dukes of Art, Super Shy, new Coco Roco remix, and much, much more. So stick around, we're rocking until midnight tonight. Here's the mystical singer, songwriter, DJ, and producer from Northwest London, Chandra Sa, sharing her first release of the year, Rain in July. And just like your dad's probably said to you this week, we sure needed it. It's a Jazz Odyssey.

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shine, but

New music from Denver-based contemporary jazz pianist and vocalist Chantel Ducart. A selection from her new sophomore album, Chantel and the Dukes of Art. We heard the track, Show Me What Love Is. 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Then just before that was more Denver-based music with Midnight Blue, the neo-soul, hip-hop, and R&B supergroup that has a handful of talented players like Lyle Davinsky, Eric Benny Bloom, Josh Fairman, Adam Deitch, Ian Gilly, Jay Greens, and Hallie Tomlinson. We heard the track Illumination from their debut album Breathe. Then before the pause for the cause was London's Shy One with Driving on Sand from her second album Mali. Raised on UK pirate radio and shaped by the full spectrum of black music, all of these influences funnel into Mali. Highly recommend giving that album an in-depth listen. It's a Jazz Odyssey on KUVO. I'm your host and guide, Alday West, bringing you sounds from the full spectrum of jazz and jazz-adjacent music from past to present. In this next set, here's some house records that bring that jazzy flavor. This is Pyrenees from Super Shy. Keep it right where you got it.

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Time and Time from Coco Roco featuring D-May. That was the IG Culture remix, bringing hypnotic sounds to the Coco Roco universe, and a deep cut from their 2025 album Tough Times Never Last. Love the dubby textures and late night dance floor energy on that one. Then before the short pause for the messaging was Super Shy with their deep house tune Pyrenees. Nowhere else are you going to hear music like this other than KUVO Public Radio. As we near the end of the night, got a couple more extended jazz tunes for your listening pleasure. Coming up is a tribute to the Jazz Crusaders from Australian multi-genre bass guitarist, producer, and composer Horatio Luna with Ali Barbar and Young Rabbits, as well as another selection from Anora by Flea. This time we'll hear the ambient trumpet stylings on Frailed to close out the night. As always, it's a pleasure being your host on the Jazz Odyssey on Monday nights. Hope to see everyone at the show at Two Moons this Wednesday. Until then, let's do it all again next week, same time, same place. Be safe and be kind to one another. All Day West, signing off the Odyssey. Peace out.

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On guitar, Dave Stryker and his trio, with Bob Mincer on tenor. Also with Jared Gold organ, McClinty Hunter drums. From the recording Groove Street, we heard the composition Code Blue. Thank you so much for joining me. You're with D. Alexander. Happy to be with you. More coming up. Stay with me. This is Jazz.

From the band of Other Brothers, we heard the title track from the recording Look Up, composed by Jeff Babko, who's on keyboards and trombone, Jeff Coffin on woodwinds, Will Lee bass, Ner Felder guitar, and Keith Carlock on drums. Right before that, Michelle and Degale cello from her recording Ventriloquism, which is a really cool recording of R&B covers that she put her own distinctive style on. We heard the TLC composition, Waterfalls. And before that, Tony Jones on piano and Jessica Jones on saxophone from Hearing Into the Future. We heard the duet ballad by Jessica Jones. Thank you so much for joining me. Next up, celebrating the centennial of Dinah Washington. Let's take a listen to A Foggy Day from the music of Dinah Washington, the Queen.

That's Mr. Alan Harris from his recording Kate's Soul Food with Autumn Has Found You. And right before that, we heard from Mr. Donald Vega from his recording entitled As I Travel. We heard the composition Isabel, The Enchanting Nature of You. And he's supported by Lewis Nash on drums, John Patitucci on bass, along with Luisito Quintero on percussion. Let's continue with Kevin O'Connell and his quartet featuring Adam Brenner on saxophone from Hot New York Minutes. Let's take a listen to Blue 7 with Paul Gill on bass, Mark Taylor drums, Kevin O'Connell on piano.

Thelonious Monk live at the Blackhawk with the closing theme, Epistrophe. And before that, we heard from John Beasley Presents Monkestra Volume 2 with their rendition of Monk's composition, Evidence. You've heard this music right here with me, D. Alexander. This is Jazz.

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That's Kenny Durham on trumpet from the recording The Art of the Ballad with Cole Porter's composition So in Love. And he's accompanied by Cannonball on alto, Oscar Pettiford bass, Art Taylor drums, Cedar Walton piano, and Harold Land on tenor. Thank you so much for joining me. You're with D. Alexander. This is Jazz.

John Coltrane from Coltrane for Lovers. He's on tenor with the voice of Johnny Hartman, along with Jimmy Garrison on bass, McCoy Tyner piano, Elvin Jones on drums with My One and Only Love, truly an all-time classic. Before that, we heard from Miss Dara Starr Tucker from her self-titled recording and one of her compositions entitled Scars. Started things off with Dave Stryker and his trio featuring Bob Mintzer, along with Jared Gold on Hammond B3, McClenty Hunter on drums from the recording Groove Street. We heard Eddie Harris's Cold Duck Time. Let's continue with Steve Million from his recording Perfectly Space. Steve Million on piano, Mark Feldman violin, Eric Hochberg bass, and Bob Rummage drums with the composition Necessaire.

If you have any questions or comments, we certainly would love to hear from you. You may email us at jazznetwork@wfmt.com. Look forward to your comments. Thank you for joining me. You're with D. Alexander. This is Jazz.

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Simply just cry.

Beautiful duet with Dan Wilson on guitar and the voice of Joy Brown, Cry Me a River, from his recording Vessels of Wood and Earth. And before that, another phenomenal guitarist, Kyle Ashe, and his organ trio, Five Down Blues is the name of the recording, with Pete Benson on Hammond B3, George Flutis on drums, with Horace Silver's Pretty Eyes. Let's continue with Tony Jones on piano and Jessica Jones on saxophone from Hearing Into the Future with her composition, Manhattan.

That's Kahil Elzabar's Ritual Trio, Renaissance of the Resistance, the composition Train in Mind. Kahil Elzabar on drums, Ari Brown saxophone, Malachi Favors on bass, on the Delmark record. Thank you so much for joining me. Had a great time sharing this music with you. Hope you've enjoyed it as well. Please don't forget to share with your children. Let's pass the baton on to them. They are the future. Until we are together again, I wish you the very best of health, the very best of love, laughter, and overall good spirits. Take care. You're with D. Alexander. This is Jazz.

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Pianist Don Pullen's tune Big Alice from Charles Mingus's album Mingus Moves. Ronald Hampton was the trumpet player, saxophonist George Adams, Danny Richmond on drums, opening this jazz hour. Hi, I'm John Hill. I'll be your host.

the big band of the United States Air Force, the airmen of note doing Chick Corea's Tones for Jones Bones, featuring guest artist Ted Nash on saxophone. And on that tune, the flute introduction done by Master Sergeant Christian Barsvik and the trombonist Tech Sergeant Matt Hetwer. The Airmen of Note, that's from their 2022 Jazz Heritage Series. Ahead of that, we heard from vocalist Hannah Gill, fronting the Danny Jonacucci Big Band. The album is called Voices. Hannah Gill with Ellington's I'm Just a Lucky So-and-So. And we opened that set with music from saxophonist Corey Weeds, leading his little big band on the tune Lullaby of the Leaves, featuring an Oliver Nelson arrangement with Chris Gestrin at the piano, the bassist John Lee, Jesse Cahill on drums, and a fine little big band. The album is called Home Cookin'. Corey Weeds opening that set. We're listening to jazz. I'm John Hill. Brubeck and Desmond on a little street in Singapore.

keyboardist Donald Vega, along with Louis Nash on drums. John Patitucci was the bassist. Alegria, the name of that tune, comes from the Donald Vega album As I Travel, preceded by Flowers for a Lady from bassist Charles Mingus, his album Mingus Moves, with trumpeter Ronald Hampton, saxophonist George Adams, pianist Don Pullen, and drummer Danny Richmond. Opening the set, saxophonist Lucas Pino, the album called Covers, and that was Charlie Parker's Relaxin' at Camarillo, with guitarist Alex Goodman, the bassist Rick Rosato, and drummer Alan Mednard. We're listening to jazz. No.

Davenport Blues. Trumpeter Johnny Coles fronting the Gil Evans Orchestra from an album called Great Jazz Standards. Preceding that, the band Monkestra doing Locomotive, the Thelonious Monk tune. Monkestra led by keyboardist and arranger John Beasley. It's from an album titled Monkestra Plays John Beasley, in addition to Thelonious Monk. And opening the set, the band Super Blue, led by vocalist Kurt Elling, with guitarist Charlie Hunter, DJ Harrison on keys, and the drummer Corey Fonville from their album The Iridescent Spree, Naughty Number 9, a Bob Dureau original from the good old Schoolhouse Rock days. I'm John Hill. Thanks for joining me for jazz this hour. Always a pleasure. I'll see you later. A studio track added to the collection, Nat King Cole at the Sands.

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Thelonious Monk's Brilliant Corners from guitarist Charlie Ballantyne, the album called Reflections, Introspection, the music of Thelonious Monk, Amanda Gardier there on alto sax, opening this jazz hour. I'm your host, John Hill.

0: music from pianist, composer Randy Weston, who was about 80 years old at the time of this recording in 2006, with his African Rhythms Trio. The album is called Zep Tepe, and that was a classic Randy Weston composition called Blue Moses, featuring bassist and former Sun Ra associate, among others, Alex Blake, with African percussionist Neil Clark. Thelonious Monk, an early tutor to pianist Randy Weston, preceded by saxophonist Wayne Escoffrey, along with special guest Gregory Porter, the song My Truth, a Wayne Escoffrey original. Tom Harrell was featured on trumpet on that tune, with Dave Kakoski at the piano, Ugana Okegwe on bass, Mark Whitfield Jr. was the drummer. From his album called Like Minds, saxophonist Wayne Escoffrey opening that set. I'm John Hill. We're listening to jazz. An autobiographical interlude here from the late Harry Belafonte with pianist Robert Glasper.
1: Let me tell you who I am. I'm not dead yet. So the sum total has not yet been added up. So let me tell you who I think I am. I'm one of the ones of color who got over. I'm one of the ones your bullet missed. I didn't graduate high school, not to boast about, but to puzzle over. After all, I've been awarded 34 PhDs. Honorary, they're called, because I defied the rules. I'm a dropout, not by choice, but by fate's sense of humor, by nature's design. I'm dyslexic. I'm the son of immigrants of color from an island of slaves who were dropouts also. They found their way to America's Harlem ghetto. They found no work inside the law, but with cunning, they survived outside the law. They made the rules.

Music from Cal Jader, the album called Amazonas. Fivest Cal Jader with David Amaro on guitar. The Willy Ganga was the keyboardist. The Willy Ganga. That was George Duke's nom de, what would that be? It's not nom de pin, nom de guerre, let's just say. George Duke on keyboards. Egberto Gismonti playing acoustic piano with Luis Alves on bass. Roberto Silva was the drummer. Hermeto Pascual on flute. The song Shibaba, written by Ayerto Moriera. The album also produced by Ayerto. A very nice photograph of Cal and Ayerto accompanies this package. Ayerto Moriera, just a side note here, is not doing well. There is a GoFundMe page set up on his behalf by his daughter. They are looking for a new assisted care situation. Ayerto now in his 80s and needs a little help, so you might want to check that out. Cal Jader there from the Ayerto Moriera produced album, Amazonas, preceded by vocalist Dara Star Tucker, the tune Scars Freedom, where she's accompanied by Mike King at the piano. Greg Bryant was the bassist, Marcus Finney on drums. Dara Star Tucker from her self-titled release opening that set. We're listening to jazz.

guitarist Charlie Ballantyne from an album called Reflections, Introspection, the music of Thelonious Monk, Bimsha Swing with drummer Chris Parker and bassist Jesse Whitman. Before that, Norwegian drummer Snorre Kirk leading his band through his original composition called Blues Arabesque. Special guest, American saxophonist Stephen Riley, Magnus Hjorth at the piano, bassist Anders Fjeldsted, drummer Snorre Kirk from the album Going Up, and opening the set, Duke Ellington swinging Tchaikovsky's Nutcracker Suite with the composer's permission, Dance of the Sugar Plum Fairy, only in Ellington's world it's Sugar Rum Cherry. Duke Ellington from the album Three Sweets. I'm John Hill. Thanks for joining me for Jazz. I'll see you later. Rossan Roland Kirk with The Search.

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That is Jimmy McGriff with a tune called After the Dark from a CD very appropriately named Blue to the Bone. Jimmy on organ, Al Gray on trombone, Bill Easley on sax, Melvin Sparks on guitar, and Bernard Purdy on drums. Joey DeFrancesco coming up in just a second. You're listening to Jazz with Dave Schwann. Welcome aboard. It's great to have you with us, and we thank you for your support of the great American music we call jazz. Joey DeFrancesco up next with his friend Van Morrison. This is from the recording, You're Driving Me Crazy. Van not only singing, but playing alto sax on Hold It Right There.

hold it right there. They are having fun. Then again, these folks have fun all through this recording. That's Van Morrison with Joey DeFrancesco, Shauna Morrison with backup vocals on Hold It Right There from the recording You're Driving Me Crazy. Along with Van and Joey and Shauna, we heard Dan Wilson on guitar, Michael Ode on percussion, and Troy Roberts on tenor sax. Van Morrison is right at home singing the blues on this recording. I grew up listening to Van Morrison do pop hits, big hits like Brown Eyed Girl and Domino. But then again, right around the same time, he came out with a tune called Moondance, which has jazz all over it. So he's right at home in just about any genre. And Joey DeFrancesco backing him up quite well on You're Driving Me Crazy. You're listening to Jazz with Dave Schwann. Shifting gears a little bit now to Mulgrew Miller and his group at the time known as Wingspan. This is from their recording, The Sequel, and here is the title cut.

Music by Mulgrew Miller, The Sequel. That's also the title of the CD from which it appears. Mulgrew Miller and his sextet, known as Wingspan. Steve Nelson here on Vibes. Steve Wilson on sax, Dwayne Eubanks trumpet, Richie Goods on bass, Kareem Riggins on drums, and of course, the composer, Mulgrew Miller at the piano. You're listening to Jazz with Dave Schwann. How about some big band here, the Pete McGinnis Jazz Orchestra. From their recording, Along for the Ride, here's a tune called May I Come In?

the Pete McGinnis Jazz Orchestra. And we heard Pete not only singing, but playing trombone on May I Come In. And Pete arranged the tune. Not only Pete with his singing and trombone playing, but Mike Holliber on piano from the recording Along for the Ride. You're listening to Jazz with Dave Schwann. Much more jazz ahead. We hope you can stay with us.

Ella Fitzgerald with Ace in the Hole, pianist Fred Hirsch in his trio. Up next, this recording done at the Village Vanguard. Drew Gress is on bass, Nasheet Waits on drums. Their take on Thelonious Monk's Bemsha Swing.

Fred Hirsch and his trio at the Village Vanguard in May of 2002, and Thelonious Monk's Bemsha Swing, more properly Thelonious Monk and Denzel Best, co-composing Bemsha Swing. Fred Hirsch on piano, Drew Gress on bass, and Nasheet Waits on drums, from the CD simply called The Fred Hirsch Trio at the Village Vanguard. That says it all. You're listening to Jazz with Dave Schwann. Here is a fine trio. Finus Newborn Jr., as he is known, also Phineas Newborn Jr. at the piano. Ray Brown is on bass and Elvin Jones is on drums. This is from a recording done in 1969 called Harlem Blues for the Contemporary label, and Sweet and Lovely.

A very soulful rendition of Sweet and Lovely from Phineas Newborn Jr., or Phineas Newborn Jr., as he is also called, at the piano. Ray Brown on bass, Elvin Jones on drums. From the recording, Harlem Blues. You're listening to Jazz with Dave Schwann. We heard Pete McGinnis and his jazz orchestra a little while ago. One more jazz orchestra for you, the Thad Jones Mel Lewis Big Band. Going back to 1969 for this one. We'll hear Thad soloing on flugelhorn, also Jimmy Nottingham on trumpet, and Jerome Richardson on sax. Here is the title cut from the 1969 album, Central Park North.

one of the many, many brilliant pieces by Thad Jones, Central Park North. It's from the recording of the same name, the album done back in 1969, and of course, the Thad Jones Mel Lewis Jazz Orchestra there. We heard Thad soloing on flugelhorn, also Jimmy Nottingham on trumpet, Jerome Richardson on sax, and toward the end, Mel Lewis soloing on drums. We thank you so much for joining us this hour and hope you enjoyed all the great American music we call jazz. Dave Schwann finishing up with the Grant Stewart Quartet and Rise and Shine.

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the Bill Withers tune, Lovely Day. It comes from the recording Beautiful Liar from pianist Shimi Royston, along with Shimi on piano, Jaleel Shaw on sax, Josh Evans on trumpet, Yasushi Nakamura bass, and Rudy Royston on drums. Hi there, you're listening to Jazz. My name is Dave Schwann. We hope things are going very well for you and yours, and we thank you very much for joining us. How about a trip to Edmonton, Alberta for this next cut at the Yardbird Suite in Edmonton, the P.J. Perry Quartet with a Paul Chambers tune, Ease It.

That's the P.J. Perry Quartet at the Yardbird Suite, a club in Edmonton, Alberta. The recording done in May of 2017. The tune by the bassist for Miles Davis, Paul Chambers. The tune called Ease It. That opens up the CD Alto Gusto from P.J. Perry. That was P.J. on alto. John Mayer on piano, Steve Wallace on bass, and Quincy Davis on drums. You're listening to Jazz with Dave Schwann. Glad to have you aboard. Larry Fuller and his trio up next. Larry is a wonderful pianist who once played with people like Ray Brown and has put together a CD called Overjoyed. He's joined by Hassan Shakur on bass and Louis Nash on drums. Here's a Richard Evans tune, Bossa Nova do Maria.

Cecile McLaurin-Salvant with The Sweetest Sounds, along with Sullivan Fortner on piano. That is from the wonderful recording called The Window. Just such great work by these two musicians. And before that, great work by Larry Fuller and his trio with the Richard Evans tune, Bossa Nova do Maria. Larry Fuller on piano, Hassan Shakur bass, and Louis Nash on drums from their recording called Overjoyed. And we're overjoyed that you've joined us. Dave Schwann here. Please stay with us for a lot of great music ahead.

Oscar Peterson accentuate the positive. We have Mr. Eric Reed up next from his recording E-Bop, and a tune that could be construed as a salute to Mulgrew Miller. It's called Groovy, spelled G-R-E-W-V-Y.

The tune is called Groovy, G-R-E-W hyphen V-Y. And as we mentioned before, we played the cut. Could be construed as a tribute to Mulgrew Miller. It's from Eric Reed. He wrote the tune, and it's included on his CD called E-Bop, with Eric at the piano, Rodney Whitaker on bass, and Rodney Green on drums. Hello, you're listening to Jazz. My name is Dave Schwann. Here's Joey Alexander from his recording Countdown. A guest saxophonist, Chris Potter, along with Larry Grenadier on bass and Ulysses Owens Jr. on drums, and music of Herbie Hancock, Maiden Voyage.

Joey Alexander and his trio with special guest Chris Potter on soprano sax and, of course, Herbie Hancock's maiden voyage. From the recording Countdown, Joey at the piano, Larry Grenadier on bass, and Ulysses Owens Jr. on drums. Dave Schwann here. Thanks once again for joining us and supporting the great American music we call jazz. We'll pick things up with Ken Fowser from his recording Standing Tall. Here's a tune called Head Start.

That's Ken Fowser with his tune Head Start, and it opens up his CD Standing Tall. We heard Ken on tenor sax, Josh Bruneau on trumpet, Rick Germanson piano, Paul Gill on bass, and Jason Tiemann on drums. We thank you so much for joining us this hour and hope you enjoyed all the great American music we call jazz. Dave Schwann finishing up with Antonio Adolfo from his recording Hebrido, from Rio to Wayne Shorter, and Afo Samba

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3: Live from NPR News in Washington, I'm Corva Coleman. There are primaries in six states today. That includes Kentucky, as Kentucky Public Radio's Sylvia Goodman tells us.
4: Kentucky Republicans have a big list of candidates to choose from, but a few have risen to the top. Congressman Andy Barr is leaving his House district to run for the seat, securing President Trump's endorsement late in the race. His main competition will be former Kentucky Attorney General Daniel Cameron, who lost his 2023 bid for governor to Democrat Andy Beshear. Cameron has seen some support from libertarian-leaning state politicians, but has fallen significantly in available polling. A few familiar faces have dominated the Democratic side of the race, with former unsuccessful Senate candidates Charles Booker and Amy McGrath. The Cook Political Report still rates the Senate seat as a solid red one. For NPR News, I'm Sylvia Goodman in Louisville, Kentucky.
3: San Diego police say five people are dead, including two suspects, following yesterday's mass shooting at the city's Islamic Center. Police say the suspects died by suicide. From member station KPBS, Corey Suzuki reports local authorities are investigating this as a hate crime.
5: The Islamic Center of San Diego is the largest mosque in San Diego County. Police say they found three people dead in front of the building. They found the two they think were the shooters in a car several blocks away. They were also dead. Taha Hassan is the imam and director of the Islamic Center of San Diego. He said his community was in mourning.
6: The religious intolerance and the hate, unfortunately, that exists in our nation is unprecedented.
5: San Diego Police Chief Scott Wall said they are investigating the shooting as a hate crime. He declined to provide specific details, but said there was generalized hate rhetoric and speech involved. For NPR News, I'm Corey Suzuki in San Diego.
3: Enrollment in healthcare.gov and the other marketplaces is projected to plunge by 5 million people this year. As NPR's Selena Simmons Duffin reports, the dramatic drop came after Congress failed to make a deal on premium subsidies.
7: Lawmakers came close to a deal, but in the end, it fell apart. Extra federal money that helped keep premium costs down expired at the end of December. Cynthia Cox of the nonpartisan health research organization KFF is a co-author of a new report on what happened with healthcare.gov and the state marketplaces after that.
8: Costs went up significantly and a lot of people dropped their plans. Those who stay are paying more, either in the form of higher premiums or higher deductibles or both.
7: The report projects enrollment in these marketplaces will plunge this year from 22 million in 2025 to about 17 million. That's a difference of 5 million people who may have found coverage elsewhere, but Cox says probably became uninsured. Selena Simmons Duffin, NPR News, Washington.
3: On Wall Street in pre-market trading, Dow futures are lower. 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

Oh, What You Do to Me. Al Foster's music. And we heard the Al Foster Quintet with Al on drums, Jeremy Pelt, the trumpeter, Dana Stevens on sax, Adam Birnbaum piano, and Doug Weiss on bass. It's from their recording Inspirations and Dedications. Hello there and welcome. Dave Schwann here. Thanks for joining us. We thank you for your support of the great American music we call jazz. Much appreciated. We hope you can stick with us because we've got a lot of great music ahead this hour. Dave Stryker up next from his recording Blue Soul. Dave on guitar with the WDR Big Band, conducted by Bob Mincer. Here's Dave's tune called Shadowboxing.

That's Dave Strecker's tune called Shadowboxing, and it is part of his recording called Blue Soul, along with the WDR Big Band, based in Cologne, Germany. Bob Menzer, the conductor and arranger on many of the tunes on Blue Soul. In addition to hearing from Dave on guitar, we also heard from Paul Heller on tenor sax and Hans Decker on drums. You're listening to Jazz with Dave Schwann and Corey Weeds and his ensemble, a quintet at Frankie's Jazz Club in Vancouver, British Columbia. This set recorded in May of 2018. A special guest on this date was the late pianist Harold Mayburn. Here's a tune called Fabian.

Corey Weeds at Frankie's Jazz Club in Vancouver, British Columbia, with a tune called Fabian. Corey joined by the late, great Harold Mayburn on piano there, Michael Glynn on bass, and Julian McDonough on drums. Live at Frankie's Jazz Club is the name of the CD, and trumpeter Terrell Stafford rounds out the group, making it a quintet on other cuts. You're listening to Jazz with Dave Schwann and Jimmy Green. This is a beautiful version of the Whitney Houston hit, I Wanna Dance With Somebody Who Loves Me.

I want to dance with somebody who loves me. Jimmy Green with a beautiful version of that tune. It's from his recording While Looking Up. We heard Jimmy on sax, Aaron Goldberg on piano, along with Reuben Rogers on bass and Kendrick Scott on drums. A lot more jazz to come. Please stay aboard. Thank you for joining us. My name is Dave Schwann. Coming up, four friends recorded live at Dizzy's Club Coca-Cola. We'll tell you who they are in just a couple minutes, but first, here's Carmen McRae.

That's Carmen McRae, recorded live at the Village Gate with I Wish I Were in Love Again from her recording Woman Talk. Along with Carmen, Norman Simmons, piano, Frank Severino on drums, Ray Beckenstein on flute, Joe Puma guitar, Paul Breslin on bass, and Jose Manuel with additional percussion. Well, we heard from Corey Weeds and his quintet at Frankie's Jazz Club in Vancouver, British Columbia a little while ago. Here's something that was done at Jazz at Lincoln Center, Dizzy's Club Coca-Cola in New York. Four friends here: Peter Bernstein, guitar; Brad Meldow, piano; Christian McBride is on bass; and Gregory Hutchinson is on drums. These sets done in January of 2015. Now out on a 2-CD set called Signs Live. Here's a tune by Peter. It's called Dragonfly.

Peter Bernstein and friends at Dizzy's Club Coca-Cola in January of 2015 with a tune called Dragonfly. We heard Peter on guitar, Brad Meldow on piano, Christian McBride on bass, and Gregory Hutchinson on drums. It's from the 2-CD set called Signs Live. Corey Weed's up once again, this time with the music of Earth, Wind, and Fire from the recording Let's Groove. He's joined by Mike LaDon on the Hammond B3 with Shining Star.

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2: Live from NPR News in Washington, I'm Corva Coleman. There are primary elections in six states today, from Georgia to Oregon. President Trump has weighed in heavily on some primary races. He has seen many of his preferred candidates win in early primary elections. Political consultant Sarah Longwell is the publisher of the conservative-leaning media outlet, The Bulwark. She says many Republican primary voters are deeply supportive of President Trump, but are showing some reservations.
3: They make excuses for him, but also every single Republican voter that we listen to thinks things are not going well in the country. They think gas prices are too high. They think grocery prices are too high. They are disappointed that Trump, who said he was going to come into office and immediately lower prices, hasn't been able to do so, and in fact seems to be focusing on things that are much less important to them, like his ballroom, like his arch, and other pet projects of the president.
2: She spoke to NPR's Morning Edition. Commuter rail service in New York is expected to be back to normal by this afternoon's rush hour. That comes after negotiators struck a deal late yesterday, ending a three-day strike. NPR's Brian Mann reports this complicated commutes for 250,000 riders.
4: The strike started Saturday with workers demanding their first pay hike since 2022. Speaking last night, Governor Kathy Hochul said this deal means wages will go up, but not as much as union leaders wanted.
5: We stood firm for a deal that would not require any additional fare increases or tax increases.
4: This was the first strike on the Long Island Railroad since 1994. Details of the deal won't be released until union members ratify it. Service is expected to ramp up through the day today. Hochul and Long Island Railroad officials say trains will be operating normally for the afternoon commute and for crowds traveling to tonight's Eastern Conference Finals basketball game with the New York Knicks and Cleveland Cavaliers playing at Madison Square Garden. Brian Mann, NPR News, New York.
2: The United Nations is warning that millions of people around the world are on the brink of poverty. That's due to high energy costs and low economic growth. NPR's Fatma Tanis reports.
6: The rising fuel prices and shipping disruptions from the Iran war are hitting low-income countries hard, leading to high transportation and food costs and disrupting trade. The UN's Economic and Social Council says more than 32 million people around the world are at risk of being pushed into poverty. Women, children, and youth will be affected the most. So will populations in small islands and countries that heavily depend on imports. For example, islands in the Caribbean that import 80% of their food. The UN warns it could also lead to setbacks to its goal of eliminating extreme poverty by 2030, which was agreed upon by all UN member states more than a decade ago. Fatma Tanis, NPR News.
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0: Now, there's a sign of an enduring band. The first Basie at Birdland record came out in 61. This one, recorded in 2020, released in 21. 60 years later, the Count Basie Orchestra, under the direction of Scotty Barnhart. Great version of Frank Foster's Shiny Stockings.
1: Okay, I was wondering, I was like, is it Ellington? Is it Basie?
0: Yeah.
1: Basie. And then that little is his signature.
0: Yeah, he pretty much did that. Not at the end of every song, but at least once a gig.
1: Hey, for those that don't know.
0: Once a night. Count Basie swinging at KUVO. Right here at the corner of 21st and Arapahoe in beautiful downtown Denver. On Tuesday, May 19th, it's 10 past 7 in the morning. I'm Steve Chavis with Abby Clark. It's the morning set. Our commute this morning, pretty manageable. Everybody's moving along pretty well. We've got a car on the shoulder at I-70 westbound at Kipling, blocking the shoulder. So just give them a little bit of extra space. That's a little bit sluggish moving past them on I-70 westbound, the disabled vehicle on the shoulder at Kipling. We are looking at a mighty fine wet day here in Colorado. Let's call it a slight chance of showers, a 40% chance of precipitation. Thunderstorms after 3 p.m. possible. Some patchy fog. Showers likely tonight as well, and rain on Wednesday. High today 50, tomorrow 60, upper 60s on Thursday, and Friday in 70s by the time we get to the weekend. Right now in Denver, 38, and in Breckenridge, 28.
1: Well, we've got lots on the show planned for you. Thank you for tuning in. I hope you're having a great morning so far. This hour on My Back Page is in about 20 minutes. We're going to honor saxophonist Sonny Fortune, who was born on this date. We'll also note the birthdays of Cecil McBee, Tom Scott, and Kyle Eastwood. Then on Live and Local, we'll hear from the new Jazz Underground about their new album dropping next week. We'll share another moment with Miles, and we've got Abby's pick, too. Our studio line is open for your texts or calls. You can reach Steve and I in the studio. Here it is, 303-291-0666. Check us out on Facebook, Instagram, and YouTube as well.
0: The music of Bob Dylan has really captured our country. It's really such an American story. Mr. Zimmerman,
1: yes,
0: out of Minneapolis, makes his way to New York.
1: Making a name for himself. Writing
0: poetry, brooding, angry, disaffected.
1: Going electric.
0: He's young. Then he goes electric. Whoa. Yeah. ever heard of that? Such a thing. The legacy of Bob Dylan has been taken up by a saxophonist out of Denver, Javon Jackson. His latest album, Jackson Plays Dylan. You got to serve somebody with the voice of Lisa Fisher this morning on KUVO's Morning Set.

0: The group Sphere, you heard the vinyl popcorn back there. Charlie Rouse, Kenny Barron, Buster Williams at bass, Ben Reilly at drums. Talk about supergroups.
1: Yeah, what a group.
0: They call themselves Sphere, and the album there, Four for All. Tune called This Time, The Dream's on Me, a classic from Harold Arlen and Johnny Mercer. On Kuvo Jazz, 724, and a Moment with Miles coming up on the morning set.
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1: Okay, I see that bookmark.
0: So I'm
1: a little past halfway.
0: Look at this, all this work I'm doing.
1: You got all the little tabs in there.
0: Sticky notes all over the thing. I promise to remove the tabs before I take the book back to the library.
1: What a kind citizen.
0: 1959 was a good year for Miles, except for the passing of Billie Holiday. He wasn't super close to her, but they had become friends and says she really enjoyed his kids. Miles' kids running around. He writes, except for that, in 1959, I was feeling on top of the world. The new sextet with Wynton Kelly on piano opened at Birdland to packed crowds. People like Ava Gardner and Elizabeth Taylor were in the audience every night and coming back to the dressing room to say hello. Back then, I didn't write out the music for Kind of Blue, but brought in sketches for what everybody was supposed to play because I wanted a lot of spontaneity in the playing, just like I thought was in the interplay between those dancers and those drummers and that finger piano player I saw with Ballet Africain. Everything was a first take, which indicates the level everyone was playing on. It was beautiful. Some people went around saying Bill Evans was co-composer of the music on Kind of Blue. That isn't true. It's all mine, and the concept was mine. What he did do was turn me on to some classical composers, and they influenced me. But the first time Bill saw any of that music was when I gave him a sketch to look at, just like everyone else. We didn't even have rehearsals for the music. We only had about five or six in the last 2 years because I had great musicians in the band, and that's the only way that can work. He notes that Coltrane went into the studio and recorded Giant Steps right after Kind of Blue and did the same thing. He came into the studio with sketches of the music and none of the musicians on the date had ever heard. He writes, that was a compliment to me. So even though they had a parting of the ways, Miles Davis and John Coltrane respected and were influenced by each other greatly.
1: Yeah, I mean, they were forging the path together.
0: Exactly. Yeah. Both in that super creative time with, I mean, lights out musicians at every step.
1: It's insane that they're centennials in the same year.
0: Right? That they were close in that way as well.
1: Yeah.
0: From Kind of Blue, Freddie the Freeloader. This is Miles Davis on KUVO.

0: Cornelius Sonny Fortune was born May 19th, 1939 in Philadelphia. He was in his late 20s when he finally got to New York, recorded and appeared with Elvin Jones Group. He was a member of Mato Santa Maria's band, playing with Mongo, imagine. Performed with singer Leon Thomas and with McCoy Tyner in the early 70s. And in 1974, Sonny Fortune replaced Dave Liebman in the Miles Davis Group.
1: Oh, the connection.
0: Well, they were together for a year or so, and, you know, Miles was moving through a lot of musicians, but Sonny Fortune can be heard on the album Big Fun and Get Up With It, Akarta, and Pangea, recorded live in Japan.
1: I bet that was a crazy... It says he's only was with him for a year.
0: Yeah.
1: What How much packed
0: nice,
1: into that year?
0: Yeah, nice, right? joined up with Cannonball Adderley, with Nat Adderley, rather, in 75, and recorded a couple of albums with his own group for Horizon Records. He recorded for Blue Note and had a string of Blue Note records that we have here in the KUVO library, but some other associations, Buddy Rich, George Benson, Roy Ayers, Oliver Nelson, Gary Bartz, and Pharoah Saunders. I'm always interested to hear saxophonists that choose other saxophonists to play alongside. There's some real kinship there. He lived to 2018 and so passed away at the age of 79. A pretty rich life, and saxophone players know the work of Sonny Fortune, who got around on the reeds playing alto and soprano, as well as various kinds of flutes. Let's go with some Sonny Fortune here from the 2007 album You and the Night and the Music. It's a George Cable song called Love Song, the saxophone and flute, in this case, of Sonny Fortune on KUVO Jazz.

0: Sarah Vaughan, you want that one? It's on Swingin' Easy. What a scat masterpiece.
1: In a flow state. Like.
0: Yeah, yeah. Sarah Vaughan, Swingin' Easy. Dig that one up from 1957. It's 11 before 8. Traffic building on a Tuesday. Busy in the usual spots. No major delays. High today, 50. Chance of showers, about 40% today, about 60% tonight. Rain continuing through Wednesday night. Tomorrow, 60, 68 on Thursday. We'll hang in the 60s on Friday with a chance of rain and 70s on Saturday. It's 39 in Denver, 29 in Breckenridge.
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1: It was awesome to honor Miles this hour. In fact, if you want to continue that energy, Andy O's got a great column, The Ozone, which is all about Miles Davis right now, and you can check that out at KUVO.org. The latest one has 11 tracks and an original poem, because, you know, Andy O. We've got Live and Local coming up. New Jazz Underground is going to share more about their latest album coming out next week. We're going to note the birthdays of Cecil McBee and Tom Scott and Kyle Eastwood on the show today, and we've got Abby's pick, too. You can reach out on our studio line at 303-291-0666. And most importantly, thank you for being here.
0: How are we going to squeeze all that into the rest of the show?
1: Where there's a will, there's a way.
0: A little more than 2 hours left. We're going to keep it swinging for you here. Alexander Claffey out of Philadelphia actually grew up playing in this club there called Chris, and shouts out their openness to have young musicians in.
1: Cultivating.
0: Like some other places we know, some other jazz clubs we know that make room for young folks. Bassist, arranger, band leader Alexander Claffey here on this new album with Seamus Blake and Jaleel Shaw at saxophones,
1: ooh,
0: Kevin Hayes at piano, Bill Stewart at drums. The album called Alive in Philadelphia, Volume 1. The tune here, George Shearing's She on KUVO.

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3: Live from NPR News in Washington, I'm Corva Coleman. Acting U.S. Attorney General Todd Blanche appears before a Senate Appropriations Panel this hour. He'll be questioned about the Justice Department's budget. Lawmakers may also want to know about a new fund that President Trump just helped create by settling a lawsuit against the IRS. The fund is worth nearly $1.8 billion. NPR's Carrie Johnson says the money will go to people allegedly targeted by the Biden administration.
4: The acting Attorney General Todd Blanche will appoint members of a board to oversee this fund, and Trump will be able to fire them without cause. Blanche, of course, is a former personal lawyer to Trump. This fund is going to be created from a pool of taxpayer money. It's not clear the government will have to disclose who receives that money. And watchdogs say they're really worried that people who stormed the Capitol on January 6, 2021 are now going to be in line for compensation.
3: NPR's Carrie Johnson reporting. There are primary elections in six states today. President Trump is weighing in heavily on some campaigns. That includes the campaign of Kentucky Republican Congressman Thomas Massie, who has sharply disagreed with Trump. The president has repeatedly insulted Massie. Police say three people were killed yesterday in a mass shooting attack on the Islamic Center of San Diego. Authorities say they later found the bodies of two males in a nearby car who were believed to be the shooters. The 18-year-old and the 17-year-old males had died of self-inflicted gunshot wounds. Police say they're investigating the attack on the city's largest mosque as a hate crime. Tazeen Nizam is the executive director of the San Diego Office of the Council on American Islamic Relations.
5: The community is shaken. The community is scared. The community is mourning. The community is devastated.
3: She says more than 130 children were inside the center when it was attacked, along with more than two dozen teachers and staff. Stocks opened lower this morning as Home Depot reported somewhat better than expected financial results. NPR's Scott Horsley reports the Dow was down 160 points.
6: Home Depot's sales were up in the most recent quarter, and while profits were down, they fell less than forecasters had expected. The sluggish housing market has been a drag on home improvement centers. Home Depot's one of several major retailers investors are watching this week as they try to take the temperature of the U.S. consumer. Gasoline prices are inching up again as we approach the Memorial Day weekend, which traditionally marks the beginning of the summer driving season. AAA says the average price of regular gas is $4.53 a gallon. Crude oil prices have fallen slightly, but are still above $100 a barrel. Asian stocks were mixed overnight, up in Hong Kong and Shanghai, but down in Tokyo and Seoul. Scott Horsley, NPR News, Washington.
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0: So, of course.
1: Warranted.
0: Right? Yeah. Eric Person at the soprano sax.
1: Okay, now.
0: From the album Blue Vision, 2022 release. The tune called No Doubt, True That, with Adam Klippel on the B3. I'm listening to those foot pedals working. Mm-hmm. I mean, that was, boy, good stuff from Eric Person from back in 22. No Doubt, True That. We're going to launch this Tuesday, May 19th, with some certainty, with some attitude, as we get into the middle of the week and get after it. I'm Steve Chavis with Abby Clark. You found the morning set on KUVO. Traffic moving along as we do on Tuesday mornings with no major delays. Volume heavy in the usual spots. And the ground not as wet as it was yesterday, but we're still looking at a 40% chance of rain today and a high near 50. Showers likely tonight, low around 39, 60 on Wednesday, rain continuing, thunderstorms on Thursday with a high of 68 and mid-60s Friday, 70s on Saturday. We're up to 40 in Denver. I put my umbrella in the car.
1: You did. Yeah. Never too far.
0: It's right there if I need it. 30 in Breckenridge.
1: I actually used it for the first time forever yesterday.
0: Yeah, yeah.
1: You know. On Live and Local, we'll hear from New Jazz Underground this hour. They've got this brand new album dropping next week. It's their debut release. And so we're going to learn more about that. We're also noting the birthdays of Cecil McBee, Tom Scott, and Kyle Eastwood on the show. And we've got Abby's pick as well coming your way next hour. Our studio line is open for your text or calls at 303-291-0666. And make sure to check us out on Facebook, Instagram, and YouTube as well. Good morning, Bacon. Checking in on our studio line this morning.
0: Great to have y'all with us as we get into this next hour of music. It continues with music out of the Bay Area, Ray Oviedo at the guitar. With Skylar Tang on flugelhorn, a young flugelhornist out of the Bay Area. We are going with this song. You might have heard it. It's called Footprints with Bob Mincer at the tenor sax. Ray Oviedo from Slight Accent on KUVO.

0: Lakeisha Benjamin, Noble Rise, bringing her blazing form of saxophone to modern airwaves and the jazz scene in this day. Love to hear it. Lakeisha Benjamin on Kuvo Jazz. 8:24 on this Tuesday, May 19th. 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
3: 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It's part of his series of fusion of classical and jazz music. 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
5: Clark with her ear to the ground.
6: Well, our audience, are the people that join us in the morning, are getting places.
5: Okay.
6: They're on the move, getting to work, getting to their thing for the day. And so this stuck out to me because we have a lot of people who ride bikes in the city. It's kind of a chilly day, but we're walking into summer and the city's offering e-bike rebates. And they open today.
5: What?
6: So it's the Denver's Office of Climate Action, Sustainability, and Resiliency. Thank you to the Denverite for cluing me in on this. They say that these rebates could be available for anywhere from a few hours to a few days. And this is a program that's been going on since Earth Day in 2022.
5: Mm-hmm.
6: Now, the vouchers are a little more limited this year. They were once available to all residents, but now it's dependent on your median income.
5: Okay.
6: Making less than 100% of the area median income. So for one person, that's like $98,000 a year. For two people, that's $112,000 around there.
5: Oh, that brings a lot of people in.
6: Yeah, three people, $126,000. Anyway, though there are more vouchers this year, even though they're worth a little less, they're giving around 600 at a time.
5: Whoa.
6: So here's some statistics. Since the program started, 10,465 e-bike rebates have been redeemed. And they estimate that each bike has replaced an average of 23 miles of car trips.
5: Oh, absolutely. Especially with a basket on the front.
6: Exactly.
5: So I can do my shopping.
6: Exactly. And this department, CASR, really hopes that this is like an entry into more eco-friendly tech, like heat pumps and solar panels and EV charges, once you see the impact and what it's doing. So
5: That works, because you can get your rebate. You can apply that money to get a good cable lock or whatever.
6: Mm-hmm.
5: And
6: it's like a cycle,
5: you know,
6: giving back.
5: Oh, wow.
6: And so, you know, I want to point out this article because it lists a bunch of different bike places that they are redeemable at.
5: Okay, all right.
6: And I also want to point out they also are offering adaptive e-bikes or tricycles for people who can't use traditional ones as well. So it's inclusive.
5: Okay.
6: Voucher applications open today at 11 a.m. And I want to shout out to Denverite and Kyle Harris for reporting on this.
5: Okay, 11 o'clock, go get that e-bike rebate.
6: Mm-hmm.
5: Hey, spend somebody else's money. That's the way the big guys do it.
6: Oh, my gosh.
5: Be safe out there.
6: Be safe,
5: With your helmets and all that. At 8:28, we got a story with New Jazz Underground and their new release coming up in just a bit. I want to say happy birthday to Tom Scott. Tom Scott, he's a saxophonist you've certainly heard but didn't know. He's got that soprano sax solo on Wings, Listen to What the Man Said.
6: Oh, yeah.
5: He wrote the themes to Starsky and Hutch and The Streets of San Francisco.
6: Man.
5: And The Nine Lives of Fritz the Cat. He's collaborated with a ton of people like Johnny Mathis and Olivia Newton-John, and plays the lyricon, an electronic wind instrument, on Michael Jackson's Billie Jean. So actually everybody's heard the horn of Tom Scott.
6: Wow.
5: We're going back to 75 with Tom Scott and the LA Express. And he's podcasting right now from his living room. He's got a podcasting show.
6: Oh, little show?
5: Yeah.
6: That's cool.
5: Which makes him an influencer. He's on K-Jazz in Long Beach, California.
6: All right now. Okay,
5: From his living room. That's the way to do it.
6: Okay, Tom
5: Scott. It's Tomcat. Happy birthday, Tom Scott. Turned 78 today. It's Kuvo Jazz.

0: There's a group of young players that's really been turning heads. New Jazz Underground. They're alchemizing their native Miami roots with classic jazz education for a sound that's super authentic and definitive of the now. Sebastian Rios at the bass, saxophonist Abdias Armenteros, and drummer TJ Reddick are giving a Gen Z gateway to the art form, and they've got a new album coming out, their very first, which tackles their early beginnings as just a few kids playing jazz in the streets of New York. Let's hear from Sebastian Rios on this new album that's set to come out next week.
1: The record is called Hoodies. And just the record, the meaning of the record, you know, when we talk about hoodies, we're talking about how we dress, obviously, you know, in jazz, the traditional thing, you know, Abdias plays with Winston, you wear a suit, you know, you look clean, but that's not kind of, looking clean to us means something different. People like Virgil Abloh and Heron Preston, you know, they're kind of an extension, you know, Kanye West, rest in peace. They're kind of an extension of, you know, hip hop culture, street culture. And so we're always, you know, trying to integrate that into the music, but also still have it be jazz, you know. That's the first aspect where it's like our dress. Second aspect of hoodies refers to, you know, brotherhood, you know, and being in the hood together. It refers to that time in the pandemic, because the pandemic, we had no places to play, nothing was open in the city. And it was actually a blessing for us in disguise, because we didn't realize that we were developing our sound through just playing. You know, we would show up in the parks and streets of New York City.
0: Like some Sonny Rollins style, like out in the world.
1: Right.
2: And yeah, you
1: know, like us being a trio was more from, you know, circumstance, because you couldn't bring a piano out there, or, you know, somebody to bring a keyboard, you know, the cops would tell them to shut off the speaker. Right. And so just being trio was like a functional thing, you know, and just in that time we had so much time to like dream and scheme and just, even though like the kind of world was falling apart around us, we had each other to depend on and look for a future together. And not only a future, a present, where we're playing, you know, jazz is all about being in the present, right? And hoodies, you know, brotherhood is a representation of that. And then the last aspect, you know, hoodies, you know, I'm a Latino male, you know, TJ and Abdias are black male in America, you know, young men of color. A hoodie puts a target on your back, you know, referring to Trayvon Martin and, I mean, so many others. I had a friend named Israel Rifa Hernandez. He was an incredible, incredible artist, and he was taken from us way too soon by the police when he was 18 years old. And I think this album is a representation of what those young men could have done with their lives had they been given the chance. Luckily, we were given a chance. There were so many opportunities in my life where things could have gone left, like quickly. You know, the types of situations I put myself in and, you know, whatever. But the fact that like we were able to live, the fact that somebody didn't take our lives, you know, that's so meaningful. And this album's really for those folks that we lost.
0: A lot of depth in this album coming out at the end of May, on May 29.
3: I love young people making this music, because it's the improvisation of jazz and all the roots, but they've got this 2026 attitude and that youthful energy. I love it.
0: Yeah, they're a band to really watch. This album has side A, side B kind of breakdown. Side A is really about the direct modern influences of the band. They're often straying from the traditional compositional structures that, you know, they learned in school. The second half is a blues suite, which draws on the ethos and emotional origins of blues itself, acknowledging its hardship and eliciting endurance. And so we've got a movement from that, which they ended up playing a piece of it in our studios when they were in town a couple times ago. This is the latest single from the album, Hoodies, How Do You Do? New Jazz Underground on KUVO.

Mississippi mud. Rain shower. Dead flower.

0: Every time the skies get wet, I think about that song by Oludara, Rain Showers, from the album In the World, from Natchez to New York. And I'm trying to find the saxophone credits, and I'm not finding it. Oludara, not just a vocalist, but a noted jazz trumpeter, cornetist. And, Rain Showers. Sing that song. Mm-hmm. It's from the album called In the World, from Natchez to New York. This really sweet blend of, New York jazz and blues and Oludara. That's O-L-U, first name, last name, Dara, D-A-R-A. Hmm. Also known as the father of Nas, the rapper.
1: Yes.
0: Kubo Jazz, 852. Let's see what's happening on the roads here. We're pretty light on this Tuesday morning, and we've got a high today in Denver of 50 with a chance of showers, about 40%. A little better chance of rain tonight and into Wednesday. So 50 today, 60 tomorrow. 68 on Thursday, mid-60s through Friday, and mid-70s by the time we get to the week's end. It's 41 in Denver, 32 in Breckenridge.
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0: Trumpeter Jared Hall with Troy Roberts, Ben Markley, Michael Glenn, and Kyle Swan. 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
3: Live from NPR News in Washington, I'm Corva Coleman. President Trump said yesterday he'd called off a U.S. military attack on Iran. He said that was at the request of Mideast allies who believe a peace plan is close. But last hour, Trump said he wasn't so sure.
4: I hope we don't have to do the war, but we may have to give him another big hit.
3: Meanwhile, the commander of U.S. Central Command is also testifying before Congress this morning about the military effort against Iran. This comes as the death toll in Lebanon continues to grow in that country, even though there's supposed to be a ceasefire between Lebanon and Israel. Lebanese officials say now more than 3,000 people have been killed in Israeli strikes since March 2nd. Several states are holding primary elections today. NPR's Domenico Montanaro has more.
5: There's six states that are voting, from Pennsylvania to the south in Kentucky, Alabama, and Georgia, to out west in Oregon and Idaho. We're really heading into the heat of primary season here. The race I've got my closest eye on tonight is in Kentucky, a congressional race where Republican Thomas Massie is in a fight for his political life because of his high-profile disagreements with President Trump, especially and including wanting those Epstein files released.
3: NPR's Domenico Montanaro reporting. Acting U.S. Attorney General Todd Blanche is testifying before a Senate Appropriations panel this morning. Lawmakers are questioning him about President Trump's new fund created yesterday that's worth nearly $1.8 billion. The money is supposed to go to people allegedly targeted by the Biden administration. Maryland Democratic Senator Chris Van Hollen questioned Blanche about January 6th rioters.
6: Simple question. Will individuals who assaulted Capitol Hill police officers be eligible for this fund?
7: Well, as it makes plain, anybody is...
6: Just let me know if they're eligible for the fund.
7: As was made plain yesterday, anybody in this country is eligible to apply if they believe they're a victim of weaponization.
3: Critics are describing this new fund as deeply corrupt. Less than a week after President Trump's visit to Beijing, Russian President Vladimir Putin is heading to China to meet with President Xi Jinping. The Kremlin says that the two leaders plan to discuss economic cooperation and key international and regional issues. NPR's Jennifer Pak has more.
8: China has become Russia's lifeline, increasing trade between the two since the Russian invasion of Ukraine, though the Chinese deny supporting Russia's war effort. In addition to deals, a Kremlin spokesperson says Putin hopes to hear firsthand information about Xi's recent meeting with President Trump. While for China, Russia's energy resources are important as the Strait of Hormuz remains effectively closed.
3: NPR's Jennifer Pak reporting from Shanghai. This is NPR.
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0: Wow, a lot going on there. Trombonist Eli Howell with an album called Steps Taken. Brian Lynch at the trumpet. Xavier Davis, Rodney Whitaker, Ulysses Owens Jr. This recorded in Lansing, Michigan, or East Lansing, both at the university and at Troubadour Studios there in the center of the state, the state capital. Eli Howell with one for Steve.
1: Oh, for you.
0: Davis, the trombonist.
1: Oh.
0: Not Chavis, the announcer.
1: Not Steve. Not Steve Chavis.
0: The announcer. 9/11 at Kubo Jazz. We're at Tuesday, May 19th, 2026, and the commute is positively manageable. I mean, where y'all at? I don't see anybody out there.
1: Nobody's driving.
0: It's not a holiday, but it's close. Really smooth sailing on the roads. Cloudy today with a high of 50. Chance of showers increasing tonight and tomorrow, high of 60. Looks like upper 60s Thursday, mid 60s on Friday, and 75 on Saturday. It's 41 in Denver, and in Breckenridge, 33.
1: Okay, I see a little Kyle Eastwood in the playlist. We're also noting the birthday of Cecil McBee this hour.
0: 95.
1: And we've got 95, you said?
0: 91?
1: Amazing.
0: Yeah.
1: Amazing.
0: Yeah.
1: It's an honor to celebrate 91. Them with the music here on the morning set. We've got Abby's Pick coming up, too, and our studio line is open. Your texts or calls are always welcome at 303-291-0666.
0: Thanks to a listener. Reminds us today the birthday of Malcolm X.
1: That's
0: born
1: true.
0: On May 19th, 1925. Now to music also from New York. It's Carlos Enriquez, longtime bassist with Jazz at Lincoln Center. His latest album called Monk Conclave. And this one, sort of a mashup of tunes. You'll hear it. It's called Evidence of Four and One. Carlos Enriquez plays Monk on Kuvo.

0: Ooh. Okay. The song called Bullet Train by Kyle Eastwood and friends. Kyle Eastwood at the bass, along with Ernesto Simpson at the drums, Andrew McCormick at piano. On the horn line, Brandon Allen and Quentin Collins. Kyle Eastwood celebrating his 58th birthday today. Happy birthday, Kyle Eastwood from Kuvo Jazz. 9:24, we're going to go from bassist to bassist. Abby's pick coming up.
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0: It's time for Abby's pick.
4: Hey, I just read an article this morning, which maybe we should flesh out, about there's a resurgence in the jazz world, which we feel all the time, but young people are getting into jazz. Hmm. It was an article out of Paris about the Gen Z scene, finding videos on TikTok of people being like, you know, I can always make money back later, but I'll never be in my 20s dancing in a jazz club again. And that leads them to all these historic jazz clubs.
0: Yes.
4: And so it just makes me think about, you know, over time, especially in the, you know, maybe decade ago, maybe early 2000s, and actually into the 90s, we started to see the way that jazz was being influenced by hip-hop and by pop. It always was influenced by pop, but yeah, more modern sounds in jazz, yeah, which is what the whole premise of this album, Radio Music City, is is all about, by Esperanza Spalding. This was an album that she released in 2012, and it won her a Grammy for Best Vocal Jazz Album, Best Jazz Vocal Album, and Best Instrumental Arrangement Accompanying Vocalist for City of Roses on this track. That's not what I'm going to play, but it was really about showcasing her jazz roots with modern soul and pop, hoping that it would showcase jazz musicians in a more accessible light for mainstream radio, which we all know the secret of jazz, and we're all locked into it, but it's exciting that people are discovering it for the first time.
0: Yes.
4: And that's always been, you know, the story of jazz, but yeah, I want to play this track, Smile Like That, because it made me think about that article I read and just the general energy. We're about to head into festival season and jazz outside.
0: Yes.
4: And so hopefully people start to feel like excited by it and wanting to be a part of it. Here is Smile Like That, and it's Esperanza Spalding, Radio Music Society on KUVO.

0: NEA Jazz Master Big Chief Donald Harrison Jr. and Movement 3 from Congo Square Suite on Kuvo Jazz. 938, Steve with Abby, and we note on this date, the master of the bass, Cecil McBee, was born May 19th, 1935 in Tulsa, Oklahoma. He is somewhere today celebrating his 91st birthday. And he's a member of the Cookers. When the Cookers came to town back in January, he was not traveling. Eric Wheeler played bass alongside the other members of the Cookers, including Donald Harrison, Andy Henderson, David Weiss, George Cables, Azar Lawrence, Billy Hart. But, yeah, man, happy birthday to Cecil McBee. Yes, yes, yes.
1: Awesome.
0: I found a great track, which goes back to his days with Pharoah Saunders. It's the title track from Themby in 1971. Strong bass intro. Lonnie Liston Smith gets his hands down inside the piano and is playing the strings. This is at his spiritual jazz finest. Cecil McBee with Pharoah Saunders on KUVO.

0: voice of Tyreek McDowell from the album Open Up Your Senses, great version of the Umbrella Man for A Day Like Today. Michael Cruz at trumpet, Tomoki Sanders at saxophone with Tyreek McDowell. On Kuvo Jazz, 10 before 10, 9:50 at KUVO. We've got I-25, looks like a little bit of a slowdown on either side of 23rd. It's a little busy getting out of the tech center up into downtown, but all lanes are open southbound as well. We've got a high today of 50 and a low tonight of around 39, 60 on Wednesday. Chance of rain continuing strong through Wednesday night. Mid to upper 60s Thursday and Friday, 75 on Saturday. It's up to 43 in Denver, 34 in Breckenridge.
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0: Wednesday on the morning set, we'll catch you up on Colorado food news on Eats and Beats. Uno, dos, tres. We note the birthdays of drummer Ralph Peterson Jr. and Filipino pianist Bobby Enriquez.
6: We'll continue to share thoughts of Miles on A Moment with Miles, and we've got Abby's pick, too.
0: Tree King right outside the door, trying to get in.
6: Not the knock.
0: She's got the music of Tia Fuller and Shami Fuller Royston coming up right after NPR News. Let's check out this guitarist. His name is Barry Green, and this is recorded in Paramus, New Jersey. Barry Green at the guitar, along with David Kikoski at the piano, and the album is called Giants, this tune called Mugshot on KUVO.

In accordance with state and federal laws, smoking and

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3: Live from NPR News, I'm Lakshmi Singh. Acting Attorney General Todd Blanche is not ruling out the possibility that rioters who believe they were wrongfully prosecuted over the 2021 insurrection at the U.S. Capitol might get paid from a more than $1.7 billion fund. The Justice Department sparked concerns among members of Congress that setting up a fund to resolve President Trump's multi-billion dollar lawsuit against the IRS would amount to a taxpayer-funded payout to Trump's friends. At a budget hearing today, Blanche told Republican Senator Susan Collins of Maine the fund is structurally similar to an Obama-era fund designed to compensate Native American farmers who allege they were victims of racial discrimination.
4: It is true that this is unusual. That is true. But it is not unprecedented. And it was done to address something that had never happened again either. So there is an unprecedented nature of what we did yesterday in response to years and years of weaponization, just to correct a few things.
3: Democratic Senator Chris Van Hollen of Maryland says the fund is, quote, pure theft of public funds. The death toll from the ongoing Ebola outbreak in the Democratic Republic of Congo has risen to 131, according to local health authorities. NPR's Jonathan Lambert reports more than 500 people are suspected to be sick because of the outbreak.
5: On Tuesday, the head of the World Health Organization said he is deeply concerned about the scale and speed of this outbreak. A rarer species of the Ebola virus, called Bundibuyo, is behind it. Standard field tests often miss this virus, and it's likely that it's been spreading in the region for weeks under the radar. At least one American, a doctor who is working in DRC, tested positive and is experiencing symptoms. The risk to the U.S., however, is low, as Ebola doesn't spread as easily as an airborne disease like COVID. But the risk to Central Africa is high. Because it's a rarer species, there are no approved treatments or vaccines for the virus that's spreading. Jonathan Lambert, NPR News.
3: President Trump's discount website for prescription drugs called TrumpRx is getting an update. The site will now include hundreds of generic drugs. Here's NPR's Sydney Lupkin.
6: TrumpRx has added 602 generic drugs. That's in addition to the brand name drugs available to cash paying patients at a discount. The site offers what it calls presidential deals on brand name drugs that range from 10% off for GSK's antiviral inhaler Relenza to up to 93% off for Novartis's multiple sclerosis pill Mayzent. Users can print coupons to use at a pharmacy or follow links to drug company websites to purchase medication. TrumpRx also includes generic drugs at what it calls standard prices. It directs users toward discount sites like Amazon and Cost Plus Drugs. President Trump says more than 10 million people have visited TrumpRx.gov. Sydney Lupkin, NPR News.
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0: 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Maintenance Phase on her latest CD, The Sorceress. The Fuller sisters began mid-morning jazz with Beatrice, Tia Fuller, and Shami Fuller Royston, a tune on their new release, Dynasty Volume 2. Another cool day and cloudy most of the day with rain showers coming back this afternoon. They say around 3 o'clock. High near 50, low 44. Now, cloudy and 42 at the Kobokuvo Studios in downtown Denver. Tree King with you till 1 p.m. with plenty of terrific tunes on this Tuesday. Let's kick it off with Ronnie Foster. This is Mystic Brew on Kuvo Jazz.
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It's a jazzy thing with Tree King and finding your speakers. 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Dizzy Gillespie and Larez Alexander in the next 10 minutes or so. This is Carmen Bradford off her latest CD, Flying High, Still Soaring. This is Lullaby of the Leaves. We are KUVO Jazz.

KUVO.org with Dizzy Gillespie and Jumbo, preceded by Larez Alexandria, My One and Only Love. If today is your birthday, happy birthday to you. Also born on this, 19th of May. Gosh, time is flying. Bassist Cecil McBee, pianist Alan Farnham, bassist Kyle Eastwood, tenor saxophonist Tom Scott. It's Tom Scott and the LA Express with Refried. 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

0: KUVO Jazz with Cannonball Adderley and his orchestra this year on the CD African Waltz. We also heard Kyle Eastwood, Bullet Train. Now, you know, Andy O has a column, and his column is about Miles Davis. This includes 11 tracks and a poem. Yes, check out the Ozone online at KUVO.org. Arriving in your earbuds next hour, Lucia, New Jazz Underground, Ted Rosenthal with Ken Peplowski. You're all this and more for your listening pleasure. It's Mid-Morning Jazz. I'm Tree King with Dorothy Ashby, Little Sunflower. We are KUVO Jazz.
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4: Live from NPR News, I'm Lakshmi Singh. President Trump is weighing in on the Republican primary race for Senate in Texas, 1 week before the runoff election. Trump is endorsing Texas Attorney General Ken Paxton over incumbent Senator John Cornyn. The president says Cornyn's a good man, but did not support him when times were tough. The winner in next Tuesday's election will face Democratic State Representative James Tallarico, a former educator often viewed on social media invoking scripture in challenging GOP-backed policies that he is viewed as marginalizing of vulnerable populations. NPR's Domenico Montanaro is following primary elections today in six states.
5: Tonight, we're going to see results from Senate primaries in Alabama and Georgia, where the Republicans, they're all trying to out-MAGA each other. Georgia is going to be particularly important to watch because it's a really important Senate race with Democrat John Ossoff as the incumbent. Republicans would really love to flip that seat, but the Republican primary electorate in Georgia is very conservative and very different than the general election one, which has become much more purple.
4: NPR. As Domenico Montanaro reporting, Russian President Vladimir Putin has arrived in Beijing to meet Chinese leader Xi Jinping. Two-day visit. Putin's trip comes days after China touted more stable relations with President Trump. Here's NPR's Jennifer Pack.
6: Russia's President Putin calls President Xi an old friend in a video he sent to the Chinese people ahead of his visit. In it, he praises what he calls truly boundless potential of Russia-China relations. China has become Russia's lifeline, increasing trade between the two since the Russian invasion of Ukraine, though the Chinese deny supporting Russia's war effort. In addition to deals, a Kremlin spokesperson says Putin hopes to hear firsthand information about Xi's recent meeting with President Trump. While for China, Russia's energy resources are important as the Strait of Hormuz remains effectively closed. Jennifer Pak, NPR News, Shanghai.
4: A wildfire in rural southeast New Mexico that started when a medical flight crashed has burned nearly 25 square miles. NPR's Jeff Brady reports about 700 people are battling the fire north of the Capitan Mountains in the Lincoln National Forest.
7: A small medical plane crashed in the rural area 75 miles west of Roswell last Thursday. Four people were aboard, the flight crew and medical personnel, all died in the crash. The Federal Aviation Administration and National Transportation Safety Board are investigating. The crash sparked a small fire that quickly grew. Dry, windy conditions helped the fire double in size between Sunday and Monday. The steep, rugged terrain has made it difficult to fight the forest fire. Authorities evacuated the sparsely populated area. Jeff Brady, NPR News.
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0: KUVO Jazz 89.3 with Roy Hargrove and Stanley Turrentine, Sopping the Biscuit, a tune on the CD with the tenors of our time. Lucia kicked off the second hour of mid-morning jazz with her new release, Lacey. A bit warmer today, just a bit, okay? Still cloudy and a chance of rain showers around 3 p.m. High near 50, low 44. It's 43 and cloudy at the Kobokuvo Studios here in downtown Denver. Grooving into your listening sensors, Quincy Jones and the Spanish Harlem Orchestra in the next 10 minutes or so. I'm Tree King with you till 1 p.m. on this terrific Tuesday. You're tuned in to Kuvo Jazz.
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It's a jazzy thing with Tree King as we get back into the music. It's the Spanish Harlem Orchestra Mambo 2021 on KUVO Jazz.

WVO.org with Colorado artist Jenna McLean. When the sun comes out, we'll all be happy. Well, I don't know about all of us, but I know I will. A track on the CD, For Your Love. It's a jazzy thing with Tree King and Ted Rosenthal, featuring Ken Peplowski. Sunny Side Up, a track on their latest CD, The Good Old Days. 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

0: 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Yes, we all do sometimes. She's at Two Moons Music Hall tomorrow night. That's Wednesday, May 20th. 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Tantalizing your surround waves in the noon hour. Steve Kovacic, Blue Moods, The Crusaders, and much more for your listening pleasure. I'm Tree King with Mid-Morning Jazz. You know, I love this song, When a Man Loves a Woman. It's Wes Montgomery on KUVO Jazz.
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4: Live from NPR News, I'm Lakshmi Singh. Acting Attorney General Todd Blanche is on Capitol Hill today. In testimony before Senate lawmakers, Blanche defended a massive fund created to compensate people affected by what President Trump calls the weaponization of the Justice Department under the Biden administration. Here's NPR's Ryan Lucas.
5: The Justice Department announced the nearly $1.8 billion fund as part of a settlement agreement with President Trump, who in return dropped his lawsuit against the IRS. The department says it will consider claims from people who were victims of weaponization and lawfare. Democratic senators slammed the settlement as a slush fund. Here's Washington Democrat Patty Murray.
6: This is corruption that has never been more blatant or more right spent. What is happening is you write the check, Trump and his cronies cash it. American taxpayers, who are already being whacked with high prices, are going to foot the bill.
5: Blanche defended the arrangement and said Democrats and Republicans could submit claims. He also didn't rule out that January 6th Capitol rioters could be eligible to receive payments. Ryan Lucas, NPR News, Washington.
4: Well, at the White House briefing a short time ago, Vice President J.D. Vance was asked if January 6th rioters should be eligible to apply for the nearly $1.8 billion fund.
7: Is a dollar of this money going to the Trump administration? No. Is a dollar of this money going to Donald Trump personally? No. Is a dollar of this money going to Donald Trump's family? No. The people that would get the money are people, some of whom have been prosecuted completely disproportionate to any crime they've ever committed.
4: Vance leading the White House press briefing today while Press Secretary Karoline Leavitt's on maternity leave. Primary contests are underway in six states and ahead of a runoff next week in Texas. President Trump is endorsing State Attorney General Ken Paxton over incumbent Senator John Cornyn. The winner in next Tuesday's election will face Democratic State Representative James Tallarico. The Muslim community in San Diego is mourning the deaths of three people who were shot and killed at a mosque yesterday. The attack is being investigated as a hate crime. NPR's Lydia Kalitri spoke with a leader of the region's Muslim community.
8: Tazeen Nizam is the executive director of the Council on American-Islamic Relations in San Diego. She says the Muslim community there is shaken by the attack, and it could take a long time for people to recover. She also knew Amin Abdullah, who was working as a security guard for the Islamic Center before he was killed.
9: The kids loved him. He stood there smiling every day, welcoming community members, making sure the center was protected.
8: Nizam says she's seen an increasing number of hate incidents and attacks on places of worship in the U.S. each year, and calls on communities to come together and address anti-Muslim rhetoric. Lydia Kalitri, NPR News.
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0: KUVO Jazz 89.3 with Adrian Young. Respond to Sound on his latest CD, Adrian Young Presents Young. Steve Kovacek kicked off the noon hour with Day Dance, a track on his new release, Buckshot Blues. More rain showers after 3 this afternoon, high near 49, low 44. It's cloudy and 45 at the Kobokubo Studios in downtown Denver. It's a jazzy thing with Tree King, and we're going to get back into the music with the Crusaders. I felt the love. We are Kubo Jazz.
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Jazz with Chicho Valdez in New Orleans. Have you recently moved to the Mile High City? Welcome to Colorado. We are delighted you found KUVO Jazz 89.3 FM. We are community, culture, and music. If you'd like to leave us a message or a comment, you can do that. We would love to hear from you. The studio text line is 303-291-0666. Thanks for listening. We appreciate you. We're going to get back into the music on this terrific Tuesday. Trey King with the Jazzy Thing and Blue Moods, Something Else, a track on their latest CD, Directions and Expressions. 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

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And don't forget to hit that notification bell so you can be up to date on all of the latest videos that have been released. It's choked up. Oh, my. It's a jazzy thing with Tree King and Cal Jader. Cubano Chant. 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

0: Kuvo Jazz with Colorado artist Dave Hansen and Dylan Dream on the CD Blue Sky. That's his latest release. Now, Jazz Odyssey presents Camilla Vitaitis Quartet, and then from the latest group from the Parisian called This Is a Reminder. 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Camilla Vitaitis. 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Well, I appreciate you for joining me on this chilly Tuesday for a jazzy thing with Tree King. Andy O is sitting in for Kim Berry today. My thought of the day is you are never too important to be kind to people. Your actions can make or break someone's day. I'm going to leave you today with John Coltrane. Time was, we are, Kuvo Jazz.
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4: Live from NPR News, I'm Lakshmi Singh. President Trump says Persian Gulf allies persuaded him to postpone a strike on Iran for a few days. Today, he told reporters he was on the verge of ordering an attack in the absence of Iran's agreement to U.S. demands for ending hostilities. A short time ago, Vice President J.D. Vance spoke to reporters about the U.S.-Iran impasse.
5: What the President of the United States has said is, number one, Iran can never have a nuclear weapon. And I think it's important for the American people and all of you to appreciate that when we say that, it's not just that Iran cannot have a nuclear weapon, it's what would happen if the Iranians did get a nuclear weapon. We know that a lot of nations all across the Gulf would then want their own nuclear weapon, and then a lot of nations all across the world. And what has been a very effective bright spot of American foreign policy, really for the last 20 or so years, would disappear overnight.
4: Vance leading the White House press briefing today while Press Secretary Caroline Leavitt's on maternity leave. It is primary election day in Kentucky. All eyes on the Northern Kentucky Congressional District, where President Trump is trying to knock another perceived adversary out of office. Kentucky Public Radio's Sylvia Goodman reports that Republican Congressman Thomas Massey is facing the toughest primary challenge of his career.
6: Trump's hand-picked candidate, former Navy SEAL Ed Gallarine, is making a bid for Massey's seat in a closely watched race that could have implications for the future of the GOP. Massey has emerged as a prominent Republican dissenting voice in Trump's second term, pushing back against the president's use of executive power and forcing a vote on the release of the Jeffrey Epstein files.
7: It's a referendum on whether every Republican in the House and the Senate is going to be a rubber stamp for the executive branch or not.
6: Gallarine has made it clear he won't diverge from Trump's vision for the country.
8: I'm 100% behind the president.
6: Now it's up to the voters. For NPR News, I'm Sylvia Goodman in Louisville, Kentucky.
4: Anti-government protests continue to rock Bolivia. Thousands of teachers, farmers, and miners have shut down the capital. Protesters, including supporters of the South American country's former socialist leader, are demanding the new conservative president step down. Here's NPR's Carrie Kahn.
9: For weeks, protesters have been battling riot police in La Paz streets. Roadblocks have paralyzed commerce and are causing food and fuel shortages as Bolivia undergoes its worst economic crisis in decades. The new president, Rodrigo Paz, the first conservative leader elected in Bolivia in decades, has been cutting subsidies and government programs in attempts to rein in the huge federal deficit. Despite maintaining some social welfare programs, inflation and fuel prices have soared. Workers first demanded higher wages, then were joined by farmers angry over fuel costs and quality, followed by miners adding to the pressure. Now loyalists of former President Evo Morales are demanding Paz resign. Carrie Kahn, NPR News, Quito, Ecuador.
4: From Washington, this is NPR News.
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0: Greetings, everybody. Andy O with you. Caught me. It's the little stall there. All right. Sort of a Strawberry Fields ending. Ah, Barra Cuber. Dave Schumacher and Cubi. Obviously a tribute to Ronnie Cuber. I got to look. I was just trying to see if he's on that album. And I'll look a little longer. Yeah. Nice one there. Quincy Jones, Coming Home, Baby. Yeah. That's how we're starting. 114 Andy O with you, sitting in for Miss Kimberly, and she'll be back. So it's my turn today, sitting in here. And, look for her tomorrow. In the meantime, we've got a lot of music ahead. I'm here till 4 o'clock when Paul comes in. Paul's back. I know, I have evidence. There was a Paul Donovan sighting this morning. So, yeah, he's back. And I'm sitting in for Kim. And right now, it is cloudy out there, 46 degrees. This is supposed to be the coldest we get all week. Supposed to snap out of it the next couple days. But in the meantime, well, not raining. Anyway, cloudy and 46 degrees. And I'll let you know if anything happens traffic-wise, but that usually doesn't start shaking until later on. Coming up, we're going to hear from Stanley Turrentine, from a wonderful recording from him on the CTI imprint called Salt Song, the name of the album. We're going to hear Storm from that, and then from the new Hendrik Merkens album right after these words on Kubo Jazz. Let me hear from you, 303-291-0666.
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4: 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It's part of his series of fusion of classical and jazz music. 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

Man, that's a powerful pairing. Abby Lincoln and the Staple Singers, Devil's Got Your Tongue, the name of the album. The music is the magic. Yes. I like that one. That's like, what, 1993? That's going back to? Yeah, I've got to sort that out. That's on a it's on a couple of collections. Before that, Hendrik Merkens from his latest, and that was Surfboard. That's an old bossa tune. And Stanley Turrentine starting things off with his CTI release from Salt Song. We heard Storm. Yeah, yeah. And want to mention that, make sure I'm not repeating something that's coming up here. Jazz Odyssey presents the Camila Vitaitis Quartet, and then the latest group from the Parisian called This Is a Reminder. Jazz Odyssey presents the third Wednesday of each month, and that means tomorrow, May 20th at Two Moons Hall, Two Moons Music Hall, tickets at KUVO.org. I will see you there. All right? Okay. Now coming up, we're going to play something. This is, I don't know if you've heard yet or not, a little bit of bad news. We lost Ryan Porter, fine trombonist. He played, you might know him from playing with Kamasi Washington. He was a founding member of the Los Angeles Jazz Collective called West Coast Get Down. And, of course, several of his own recordings. We're going to hear one from his album called The Optimist. And we're going to hear his take on a Freddie Hubbard classic, Little Sunflower. Ryan Porter, great trombone player, has died at the age of 46 due to complications from an automobile accident. Gone too soon. Ryan Porter on Kubo Jazz.

0: our Colorado artist of this hour, and by request, Brad Lely, Priority Soul, title track from that recording. And right before that, the late Ryan Porter, who I mentioned before, in case you missed it, passed away at age 46 due to complications from an automobile accident. His take on Freddie Hubbard's Little Sunflower had a lot of calls and comments on that from his album, 2018's The Optimist. Man, we lost a really great trombone player there. A couple of words, and we'll take it out with some Woody Shaw on Kubo Jazz.
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3: Live from NPR News, I'm Lakshmi Singh. This is the busiest primary election day of the 2026 midterm so far. NPR's Domenico Montanaro is following races where voters across several time zones are deciding key contests up and down the ballot.
4: There's six states that are voting, from Pennsylvania to the south in Kentucky, Alabama, and Georgia, to out west in Oregon and Idaho. We're really heading into the heat of primary season here. The race I've got my closest eye on tonight is in Kentucky, a congressional race where Republican Thomas Massey is in a fight for his political life because of his high-profile disagreements with President Trump, especially and including wanting those Epstein files released.
3: NPR's Domenico Montanaro reporting. Acting Attorney General Todd Blanche went to Capitol Hill today in testimony before Senate lawmakers. He defended a nearly $1.8 billion fund created to compensate people affected by what President Trump calls the weaponization of the Justice Department under the Biden administration. Here's NPR's Ryan Lucas.
5: The Justice Department announced the nearly $1.8 billion fund as part of a settlement agreement with President Trump, who in return dropped his lawsuit against the IRS. The department says it will consider claims from people who were victims of weaponization and lawfare. Democratic senators slammed the settlement as a slush fund. Here's Washington Democrat Patty Murray.
6: This is corruption that has never been more blatant or more right spent. What is happening is you write the check, Trump and his cronies cash it, American taxpayers, who are already being whacked with high prices, are going to foot the bill.
5: Blanche defended the arrangement and said Democrats and Republicans could submit claims. He also didn't rule out that January 6th Capitol rioters could be eligible to receive payments. Ryan Lucas, NPR News, Washington.
3: The three men killed in yesterday's attack on a mosque in San Diego are being remembered today as heroes for helping save worshipers as two young people opened fire. Imam Taha Hassan, the director of the Islamic Center of San Diego.
7: We are used to receiving hate mails, hate messages, people driving by and cursing and all that stuff. But such horrible crime, we have never expected this.
3: The FBI's special agent in charge, Mark Ramilly, described materials found in the vehicle where the 17 and 18-year-old suspected shooters were later found dead of apparently self-inflicted gunshot wounds.
8: Writings and various ideologies outlining religious and racial beliefs of how the world they envisioned should look. These subjects did not discriminate on who they hated.
3: He says authorities also carried out three search warrants at residences, two of which turned up large amounts of firearms. From Washington, this is NPR News.
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0: welcome, welcome to the Baked Potato. We are so, so glad to have you here tonight.
1: Gotta love a club that's called the Baked Potato. Monk's Dream, Charles Ruggiero, live, as you have heard, at the Baked Potato. Yeah.

0: more concerts after the fire that destroyed the stage back in March and the gazebo burning. Details at dazzledenver.com. Okay, and she's also going to be over at Two Moons tomorrow night, just we mentioned. I'm Andy O, sitting in for Kim. I'm here for a couple more hours, you know, this one and the next one, until Paul gets back in. Paul's back in the house at 4 o'clock, so keep it locked in here. And then Jeff after Paul. It's Tuesday, right? Yes. So we got a couple of words, and we're going to come back with the music from the album Para Todos. Poncho Sanchez and Eddie Harris, we're going to hear their take on Afro Blue. It's Kubo Jazz, community culture, and music. Let me hear from you. 303-291-0666.
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0: everybody finds his calling in life as a 4-year-old sitting at the piano in the living room. But ever since you did, you filled our lives with music and with joy. And not just us, but all of Chicago. So Ramsey, thank you. Happy birthday.
1: Yeah. That's a groove for Ramsey, the Chicago Soul Jazz Collective. And you probably recognize that voice there, one of Chicago's finest human beings. No Wind, No Rain, the name of the album. Hey, everybody, I'm Andy O. Oh, yeah, before that, Poncho Sanchez with Eddie Harris, Getting Down with Afro Blue. Oh, yeah, oh, yeah. Well, currently it is 48 degrees. The sun kind of came out. I mean, it was like a minute. It went back to cloudy. Hey, it looks like we might get some rain starting up at 3 o'clock and rolling into the rest of the night. Showers possible with highs. Well, we've reached the high probably for the day, 48 degrees right now, maybe 49 in an hour or so. But, yeah, it's that kind of day. It's a spring day, May spring. You know, we get that rain, you know, good to have it, right? You know, I'm going to be, do the cliche. We need the moisture. yeah, it's true. Coming up, we've got Jasmia Horn and one from her album Messages. And Warren Wolf, something from his new album Smooth Vibes, Smooth Vibes. And we're going to hear some Skunk Funk. That's an old Brecca Brothers tune. And, well, we'll see what we got. Bunch of good music ahead. Thanks for all the kind words out there from Barbara and Mac and Linda. And, well, it's good to hear from y'all. Joey, who just called. And we heard from somebody else. Oh, yeah, Rolando. Hey, what's up? Anyway, thanks for reaching out. You can hear me. You can reach me at 303-291-0666. You won't hear me if you text. But if you call, you'll hear me if I answer the phone, if I get to it. Okay, well, let's get back to it, okay? Jasmia Horn on Kubo Jazz.

0: fine young vibes player named Warren Wolf. His latest album is called Smooth with a V, Smooth Vibes. Yeah, and that was some Skunk Funk. That's an old Brecker Brothers piece. And then Jasmia Horn doing one that Betty Carter made popular, Tip. Top Tip. Yep. That was something there. Checking out the traffic just in case, you know, doesn't usually really start snapping until a little bit later on. And seeing no traffic incidents in the Mile High at the moment as I look. No, nothing to speak of right now, but, you know, we're expecting some snow up in the hills. That could be a thing. It may actually be doing it right now as we speak. But down here, we're looking for rain throughout the afternoon. Nothing downtown yet, but we'll let you know. All right? I'm Andy O. Got a couple of words, and then we'll be back in with Elma Hope and Louis Armstrong and see what else we can squeeze in before the news.
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5: Live from NPR News in Washington, I'm Ryland Barton. Vice President J.D. Vance says the U.S. is prepared to go back to striking Iran if negotiations don't end in a deal. President Trump said earlier that he called off an attack on Iran after allies like Qatar and the United Arab Emirates said Iran was close to agreeing to a deal. NPR's Deepa Shivaram has more.
6: The VP said Iran recognizes that having a nuclear weapon is a red line for the U.S. and that no deal can be reached unless Iran agrees not to have a nuclear weapon. But Vance also says resorting back to military attacks on Iran is still an option.
7: We're locked and loaded. We don't want to go down that pathway, but the president is willing and able to go down that pathway if we have to.
6: Vance says he believes that increased prices of gas and other goods that have come from the war are a temporary increase and they will come down. But in the meantime, voters are not happy with how the administration is handling the economy. Deepa Shivaram, NPR News, the White House.
5: Air travel continues to get more expensive. A domestic flight in mid-May costs about an average of $94 more than it did a year ago, according to data published by the travel site Kayak. NPR's Stephen Bisaha reports international flights have gone up even more.
8: The war with Iran is really what's to blame here. The closure of the Strait of Hormuz has sent up the cost of jet fuel and with it, airline prices. A flight to London costs about $350 more than it did a year ago, according to Kayak. Pierre Buehler is Kayak's CEO, and he says demand for international flights is down.
9: In response, you see people with increased interest in domestic travel, maybe staying closer to home, adjusting their trips.
8: While domestic flights are cheaper than international, they have still gone up 30% compared with a year ago. The cost to fill up your car, up more than 40%. Stephen Bisaha, NPR News.
5: Today, some Kentucky voters are deciding if Congressman Thomas Massie becomes the latest casualty in President Trump's effort to oust Republican lawmakers he views as adversaries. It's become one of the most expensive U.S. House primaries in history. Karen Czar with member station WUKY reports.
10: Massie's Trump-backed opponent, Ed Gowrein, told conservative broadcaster Mark Levin polls show Trump supporters want Massie out.
11: He has the nerve to say, well, I work for the people, I answer them. Well, evidently not. They'd be giving him his pink slip.
10: Trump branded Massie a, quote, third-rate congressman on social media, and a day ahead of the primary, sent Defense Secretary Pete Hegseth to Kentucky to rally voters for Gowrein. Massie's response?
12: President Trump would not be doing this if they were confident that they were winning, and they're worried that I'm going to win.
10: Massie believes the key is turnout among voters under 55. For NPR News, I'm Karen Czar in Lexington, Kentucky.
5: The U.S. stock market gave back more of its record-setting rally today. This is NPR.
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0: That's one of the best albums ever. Eddie Lockjaw Davis. It's called Afro Jaws. Yeah. Yeah. We started things off there with Johnny Griffin and John Coltrane. Yeah, we had the Curtis Brothers sandwiched in by tenor saxophonist in the middle there. Betcha by golly, wow, the Curtis Brothers from Syzygy. Yes, yes, yes. Anyway, that Eddie Lockjaw Davis, Afro Jaws, was recorded back in 1960. And really wonderful stuff. Still stands up really nice, don't you think? I'm Andy O. I'm here for Kim today. She'll be back in here tomorrow. And in about 37 minutes plus the news, you'll have Paul Donovan. We have had Paul Donovan sightings here. So he's in here tonight, okay? And then after Paul, what is this, Tuesday? It'll be Jeff. Yes, indeed. All right. Coming up after these words, another one from, we had a lot of comments about Ryan Porter. Gone at, you know, what, 46 in a car wreck. Just a heartbreak. You know, played with so many people. Kamasi Washington as of late. Started the West Coast Get Up With It band or Get Down band. But Ryan Porter, fine trombonist. We're going to hear from his album Resilience. One from him, and then we'll follow that up with guitarist Allison Yaffe from her debut album, The Liquid. When she got together with Kurt Rosenwinkel, she calls it Rosenwrinkle. I'm hoping that isn't a misspell. I'm pretty sure that was just tongue-in-cheek. She's a wonderful, got a wonderful sense of humor. And then some Sarah Vaughan. So that's ahead on Afternoon Jazz with Kim, Andy O sitting in.
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the Divine One. The album is called No Count Sarah. We heard the No Count Blues, Sarah Vaughan, and the orchestra, Count Basie Orchestra. Allison Yaffe before that, and Ryan Porter starting off that set, the late Ryan Porter. We lost him just yesterday. Well, the sun just came out. Oh, my gosh. There's shadows out there. That means we have 6 more weeks of Sarah Vaughan. Well, shouldn't that be the thing? Hey, it's 50 degrees. Well, we're supposed to start getting rain. That's what it says. After 4 o'clock, it's supposed to start. I don't know. We'll get a little more sun, I guess. You know. All right. We're going to hear our Colorado Artist of the Hour right after this upcoming cut.

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0: All right, well, I'm going to get out of here, but first letting you know, yes, it's the first traffic incident of the afternoon. I-25 southbound, the left lane is closed between Thornton Parkway and 84th Avenue due to a stalled vehicle. All right, we're going to leave with Diddy for Dewey by Peter Bernstein, fine guitarist. And then maybe some Randy Weston if we have time left to get to the news. Stick around for Paul. He's up here next. Thanks for tuning in. I know you were expecting Kim, but here I was, and happy to sit in for her and sit in for all my colleagues. I always like to come in off the bench and do what I can. I'll see you Thursday for the beat, the night beat. And remember, be kind, because you don't know what's going on down where the spirit meets the bone. See you later.

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4: Live from NPR News in Washington, I'm Ryland Barton. The Trump administration is defending its plan for a $1.8 billion anti-weaponization fund. As NPR's Tom Dreisbach reports, the administration says it'll consider giving financial restitution to defendants who assaulted police during the January 6, 2021 Capitol riot.
5: Trump administration officials say people who believe the government was weaponized against them should apply for taxpayer-funded restitution through the Justice Department's upcoming anti-weaponization fund. And officials would not rule out making payments to Trump supporters who violently assaulted police during the January 6th attack on the Capitol. Vice President J.D. Vance told reporters they would evaluate applications on a case-by-case basis.
6: We're trying to compensate people where the book was thrown at them, they were mistreated by the legal system.
5: Democrats have condemned the initiative, calling it a slush fund for Trump's allies. Tom Dreisbach, NPR News.
4: Congress is considering a new annual fee for electric vehicle owners to help pay for the nation's highways. The proposal is part of the House of Representatives' Surface Transportation Bill. As NPR's Camilla Domonoski reports, EV advocates object that the fee is unreasonably high.
7: The current draft of the highway bill includes an annual EV registration fee of $130 to increase over time to $150. The nation's highway system is partly funded by a gasoline tax, although for many years, that tax has not been high enough to cover costs. Because EVs do not need gasoline, EV drivers don't contribute toward highways at all. A small problem for now, but one that will grow as more EVs hit the road. EV advocates acknowledge the need for all drivers to pitch in toward highways, but protest that the House bill's proposed fee would be nearly twice what the average driver pays in gas taxes. Camila Domonoski, NPR News.
4: The death toll from the ongoing Ebola outbreak in the Democratic Republic of Congo has risen to 131, according to local health authorities. As NPR's Jonathan Lambert reports, more than 500 people are suspected to be sick because of the outbreak.
8: On Tuesday, the head of the World Health Organization said he is deeply concerned about the scale and speed of this outbreak. A rarer species of the Ebola virus, called Bundibugyo, is behind it. Standard field tests often miss this virus, and it's likely that it's been spreading in the region for weeks under the radar. At least one American, a doctor who is working in DRC, tested positive and is experiencing symptoms. The risk to the U.S., however, is low, as Ebola doesn't spread as easily as an airborne disease like COVID. But the risk to Central Africa is high. Because it's a rarer species, there are no approved treatments or vaccines for the virus that's spreading. Jonathan Lambert, NPR News.
4: The NFL is taking the 2030 Super Bowl to Nashville in the Tennessee Titans' new Nissan Stadium. It'll be the first time the game will be held in Music City after a vote from team owners. This is NPR News.
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0: Yeah, Kurt Elling and the WDR Big Band. This is from the new collection entitled In the Brass Palace, and Joe Jackson's stepping out as we step into the 4 o'clock hour here on your Tuesday afternoon. Hi there, I'm Paul Donovan. Thank you so much for choosing KUVO, Denver's Jazz, right here at 89.3. It's about 12 minutes after 4 o'clock, and just checking the traffic. We have a few incidents on the west side, I-70. Looks like the road maintenance is blocking two right lanes, westbound 70, right at Kipling. And looks like quite a bit of volume on I-25, and there's an accident on the east side, 225, going north right there at Alameda. It's blocking the right lane there. About a 20-minute delay headed that way. Denver weather looks like the rain's with us here for tonight and tomorrow, down to 41 tonight. And then tomorrow, showers and storms, high of about 58. And then sunny and warmer this Memorial Day weekend. Right now it is 52 downtown here at KUVO. So on the way, we're going to go back to the summer of 1950. New York City. Charlie Parker with Strings, the master takes. And this includes Buddy Rich on drums, Ray Brown on bass, Bernie Lighten on piano. And we're going to hear They Can't Take That Away From Me. That's next on KUVO.
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Colorado pianist, vocalist Camila Vitaitis, and this is her debut album, just came out, I Grew Up, and a track called Honeydew. On the sax, Adam Gang, Patrick McDevitt bass, Kevin Matthews drums, and they will be performing for our next KUVO Jazz Odyssey Presents. 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Find out more when you go online to kuvo.org. All right, this next one is a new artist, debut album, and this is a tribute to Billie Holiday. In fact, the name of the project is entitled For Billie. Here is Swing Brother Swing by Stella Heath on KUVO.

0: Carmen Bradford, old Billie Holiday tune. What a Little Moonlight Can Do from the new collection Flying High, Still Soaring. Before that, Tumbao Bravo with Paul Vornhagen on the beautiful flute playing. And Stella Heath started the set with Swing, Brother, Swing here on KUVO, KUVO Jazz. I'm Paul Donovan. About 8 minutes till 5 o'clock on this Tuesday. And checking traffic, we have a few situations to tell you about. Southbound 25 south of town, south of 470. Looks like right there at Ridgegate Parkway. Disabled vehicle blocking the left lane. On the west side of town, we've got that maintenance closing two right lanes. That's westbound 70 west at Kipling. I-70 going east, there's a disabled vehicle blocking the left lane at Colorado Boulevard. And there's one more on the north side. Looks like southbound 25, right at 48th Avenue. It's backed up to 84th. Two right lanes are blocked there. About a 30-minute delay there. All right, Denver weather. Showers possible tonight, down to 41. Showers and storms tomorrow. High of about 58. If you're wondering, when are we going to see the sun again? Probably Thursday. And then this weekend, sunny and warmer. Temps in the 70s and 80s through Memorial Weekend. Right now, it is 52 downtown here at KUVO. Of course, the month of May, celebrating the centennial of Miles Davis, born 100 years ago, 1 week from today. And we're definitely celebrating with more Miles. 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
4: 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It's part of his series of fusion of classical and jazz music. This one's called Suite for Cello and Jazz Piano Trio, featuring Yo-Yo Ma on cello. 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
3: Live from NPR News in Washington, I'm Ryland Barton. The Senate has advanced a bill that tries to force President Trump to end the Iran war. The measure still has to pass the House. It would require Trump to either gain congressional approval for the war or withdraw troops. The vote showed the growing number of Republicans defying the president's wishes on the war. Louisiana Republican Senator Bill Cassidy flipped to support the measure. Cassidy lost a primary election over the weekend after Trump endorsed his opponent. The president is endorsing Attorney General Ken Paxton of Texas over incumbent John Cornyn in the U.S. Senate race. The move gives Paxton an advantage as early voting takes place. Democratic nominee James Tallarico says it doesn't change anything for him. The Texas Newsroom's Blaze Ganey has more.
4: In response to Trump's endorsement of Paxton, Tallarico says that no matter his opponent, he's ultimately running against, quote, the billionaire mega donors in their corrupt political system, unquote. A May poll released by the Barbara Jordan Policy Research and Survey Center at Texas Southern University shows Tallarico tied or within a point of either Republican candidate. Tallarico says he is unbothered by Trump's move because his movement is to make Texas for working people and not about party politics. If Tallarico wins in November, he'd be the first Democrat elected statewide in Texas in 3 decades.
5: For NPR News, I'm Blaze Ganey in Austin.
3: The U.S. government has agreed to permanently drop tax claims against President Trump. It's part of a deal to resolve Trump's $10 billion lawsuit against the IRS over the leak of his tax returns. The U.S. is, quote, forever barred and precluded from examining or prosecuting Trump, his sons, and the Trump Organization's current tax issues, according to a one-page document posted on the DOJ website. And the Council on American Islamic Relations is calling on law enforcement to boost presence around mosques after yesterday's deadly shooting at an Islamic center in San Diego. NPR's Jason DeRose reports.
6: CARE says the attack in Southern California is the consequence of years of anti-Muslim rhetoric. The group says that as mosques and other Islamic institutions face heightened threats, law enforcement must do more. CARE wants increased patrols and increased coordination with community leaders to protect worshipers. The civil rights organization is also calling for an end to politicians demonizing Islamic beliefs. It points to, among other things, the creation of an anti-Sharia law caucus in the U.S. House. According to CARE's most recent civil rights report, complaints of anti-Muslim bias are on the rise nationwide. Jason DeRose, NPR News.
3: More than 17,000 people are under evacuation orders as wildfires threaten homes in Southern California. The Sandy Fire in the hills northwest of Los Angeles has consumed more than 1,300 acres. The fire is 5% contained and the cause is under investigation. Firefighters are also battling a blaze on Santa Rosa Island off the Southern California coast. This is NPR News.
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0: Bobby Matos, Heritage Ensemble from the new album La Peña, and Eddie Harris's Listen Here. It sounded so good here on KUVO Kuvo Jazz on this Tuesday afternoon, 12 minutes after 5 o'clock. I'm Paul Donovan. Thank you so much for listening. Checking traffic on the west side. Looks like that construction work that was a westbound 70 at Kipling, work's been cleared. But the traffic remains there on the westbound side of 70. Southbound 25, still on the north-ish side. I-25 southbound at 48th. Right lane is still blocked, backed up to 84th Avenue. And it looks like they may have cleared that stall southbound 25, south of 470, right around Ridgegate, between Lincoln and Ridgegate in that construction area. It looks like it was in the left lane. But traffic is backed up into the tech center to about Orchard or so. Denver weather, scattered showers tonight down to 41. Showers and storms for our Wednesday tomorrow, high about 58. A little sunshine on Thursday, then cooler, another chance of rain on Friday. But this weekend, you're making plans for Memorial Day weekend. Sunny and warmer Saturday, Sunday, and Monday. Right now, it is 52 downtown here at KUVO. We're going to contemplate with McCoy Tyner. Yeah, we also have Arturo Sandoval on the way, Javon Jackson from his new Bob Dylan tribute. But yeah, we'll kick things off with McCoy. That's next, right here on KUVO.
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2: This is a test of the emergency alert system.
4: This concludes this test of the emergency alert system.
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Carla Harris from her new Merge album. What is this thing called love? Cole Porter tune there. Here on KUVO, Javon Jackson before that, one for Bob Dylan, Arturo Sandoval, McCoy Tyner kick things off with Contemplation. Here on KUVO, KUVO Jazz, I'm Paul Donovan. It's almost June, and coming up in August, it's our huge celebration of jazz music live at the Vineyards. And more than 20 restaurants already lined up for the gourmet feast. Saturday, August 15th, Etienne Charles Creole Orchestra providing the music. 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Hope to see you there. All right, Big Swing Trio making an appearance, playing live this week. Andy Weil, Mark Diamond, Paul Romain, and check out news and events when you go to KUVO.org. Here is their version of The Girl from Ipanema on KUVO.

0: Eliani Elias. This is from her new live album, Al Vivo, in Bahia medley. Before that, Javier Nero Jazz Orchestra with Seminole, and we started with the Big Swing Trio, Andy Weil, Mark Diamond, the girl from Ipanema. In fact, the Big Swing Trio is playing Nocturne tomorrow night, and you can find out more about what's happening online when you go to kuvo.org. I'm Paul Donovan. It's 8 minutes till 6 o'clock on this Tuesday afternoon. And looks like we are free of incidents, but damage is done where the incidents were. Southbound in the tech center, 25 is slow, back to about Bellevue all the way to 470. And coming into town, northbound 25 from about just before Santa Fe. Maybe some Rockies traffic. Game starts 6:40 tonight. Texas Rangers are in town. All right, Denver weather, a slight chance of showers early, then a better chance of showers starting later tonight, down to 41, and then showers and storms tomorrow, high 58. And if you're making plans for the weekend, good. It'll be sunny and warmer. Maybe some storms Saturday afternoon, but just a slight chance. Right now it's 52 downtown here at KUVO. George Porter Jr. of the Meters. We've got him with Running Partners. Porter's Pocket, the album, Buttermilk, the tune. You're going to hear it next on KUVO.
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